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3: Hey, it's Emerk. First up, Snow Patrol have announced that they're teaming up with Kylie Minogue and are dropping a brand new track called These Alarms. It turns out that the band actually wrote this song back in 2024 with Kylie in mind to sing it. So they sent it off to her and she absolutely loved it. And now on to new movies, as a trailer has dropped for Sense and Sensibility and Daisy Edgar Jones is front and centre.
4: This house will always be home. We will find somewhere else just as nice with the money Father left us. What money?
3: The film has been described as a fresh take on the Jane Austen novel and the 1995 movie and is set for release on September 25th. And now this little piggy is causing a bit of a stir.
5: I'm Peppa Pig.
3: Peppa Pig was bought over by Hasbro in 2022, and they seem to be embracing the world of AI, and people aren't happy about it. Now, the voice actors, who are mainly children, have been given contracts which feature a clause stating they sign over the rights of their voices to AI for commercial assets within their franchise. Katy Perry took over Malahide Park the other night and teased a new track called Watch It Burn, and she just released it. Marshmello has teamed up with country music princess Kelsey Ballerini for a new song that's given total 2015 vibes, called Another Drink.
6: Now she don't care about your truck. Yeah, boy, you're out of luck. No, she don't want a thing. She just wants another drink.
3: Travis Kelsey's teammate George Kittle has spilled some rare information about the Taylor Swift wedding.
7: They said absolutely no gifts, but I was thinking Travis for some reason likes old coins, so I might get him an old coin.
3: The trailer for Breaking Bear, starring the voice of Brendan Fraser, just dropped.
8: Welcome to beautiful Bear Mountain, home to the most wondrous creatures on God's green earth.
3: This series follows a dysfunctional family of bears who turn to crime in an effort to stop a psychotic wolf pack from destroying their home. Breaking Bear is set for release on July 31st. Now on to music, as Cat's Eye have shared an update on Manon after her absence from the group. In an interview, they said, "We want to give her all the time and space that she needs, so we don't want to make any assumptions or set anything in stone." Now on to the drama, as Dallas Cowboys cheerleader Reese Weaver has been getting a lot of stick online for leaving, and some fans think it's because of her husband, but she has cleared everything up.
9: I just had such a heart of gratitude that was essentially how my decision came to be of stepping into this next chapter.
3: And for more on the hottest trending stories, add Spin to your social feeds.
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0: Bella Kay, I love it on Spin. 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
4: Hey, it's Emer. First up, Snow Patrol have announced that they're teaming up with Kylie Minogue and are dropping a brand new track called These Alarms. It turns out that the band actually wrote this song back in 2024 with Kylie in mind to sing it. So they sent it off to her and she absolutely loved it. And now on to new movies, as a trailer has dropped for Sense and Sensibility and Daisy Edgar Jones is front and centre.
5: This house will always be home. We will find somewhere else just as nice with the money Father left us. What money?
4: The film has been described as a fresh take on the Jane Austen novel and the 1995 movie and is set for release on September 25th. And now this little piggy is causing a bit of a stir.
6: I'm Peppa Pig.
4: Peppa Pig was bought over by Hasbro in 2022, and they seem to be embracing the world of AI, and people aren't happy about it. Now, the voice actors, who are mainly children, have been given contracts which feature a clause stating they sign over the rights of their voices to AI for commercial assets within their franchise. Katy Perry took over Malahide Park the other night and teased a new track called Watch It Burn, and she just released it. Marshmello has teamed up with country music princess Kelsey Ballerini for a new song that's given total 2015 vibes called Another Drink.
7: Now she don't care about your truck, yeah, boy, you're out of luck. Now she don't want a thing, she just wants another drink.
4: Travis Kelce's teammate George Kittle has spilled some rare information about the Taylor Swift wedding.
8: They said absolutely no gifts, but I was thinking Travis for some reason likes old coins, so I might get him an old coin.
4: The trailer for Breaking Bear, starring the voice of Brendan Fraser, just dropped.
9: Welcome to beautiful Bear Mountain, home to the most wondrous creatures on God's green earth.
4: This series follows a dysfunctional family of bears who turn to crime in an effort to stop a psychotic wolf pack from destroying their home. Breaking Bear is set for release on July 31st. Now on to music, as Cat's Eye have shared an update on Manon after her absence from the group. In an interview, they said, "We want to give her all the time and space that she needs, so we don't want to make any assumptions or set anything in stone." Now on to the drama, as Dallas Cowboys cheerleader Reese Weaver has been getting a lot of stick online for leaving, and some fans think it's because of her husband, but she has cleared everything up.
10: I just had such a heart of gratitude that was essentially how my decision came to be of stepping into this next chapter.
4: And for more on the hottest trending stories, add Spin to your social feeds.
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4: Hey, it's Emer. First up, Snow Patrol have announced that they're teaming up with Kylie Minogue and are dropping a brand new track called These Alarms. It turns out that the band actually wrote this song back in 2024 with Kylie in mind to sing it. So they sent it off to her and she absolutely loved it. And now on to new movies, as a trailer has dropped for Sense and Sensibility and Daisy Edgar Jones is front and centre.
5: This house will always be home. We will find somewhere else just as nice with the money father left us. What money?
4: The film has been described as a fresh take on the Jane Austen novel and the 1995 movie and is set for release on September 25th. And now this little piggy is causing a bit of a stir.
6: I'm Peppa Pig.
4: Peppa Pig was bought over by Hasbro in 2022, and they seem to be embracing the world of AI, and people aren't happy about it. Now, the voice actors, who are mainly children, have been given contracts which feature a clause stating they sign over the rights of their voices to AI for commercial assets within their franchise. Katy Perry took over Malahide Park the other night and teased a new track called Watch It Burn, and she just released it. Marshmello has teamed up with country music princess Kelsey Ballerini for a new song that's given total 2015 vibes called Another Drink.
7: Now she don't care about your truck, yeah, boy, you're out of luck. No, she don't want a thing, she just wants another drink.
4: Travis Kelce's teammate George Kittle has spilled some rare information about the Taylor Swift wedding.
8: They said absolutely no gifts, but I was thinking Travis for some reason likes old coins, so I might get him an old coin.
4: The trailer for Breaking Bear, starring the voice of Brendan Fraser, just dropped.
9: Welcome to beautiful Bear Mountain, home to the most wondrous creatures on God's green earth.
4: This series follows a dysfunctional family of bears who turn to crime in an effort to stop a psychotic wolf pack from destroying their home. Breaking Bear is set for release on July 31st. Now on to music, as Cat's Eye have shared an update on Manon after her absence from the group. In an interview, they said, "We want to give her all the time and space that she needs, so we don't want to make any assumptions or set anything in stone." Now on to the drama, as Dallas Cowboys cheerleader Reese Weaver has been getting a lot of stick online for leaving, and some fans think it's because of her husband, but she has cleared everything up.
10: I just had such a heart of gratitude that was essentially how my decision came to be of stepping into this next chapter.
4: And for more on the hottest trending stories, add Spin to your social feeds.
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1: Summer Cash Machine. Imagine my lump suggest Spencer Latza August Spin's Cash Machine right now has got €310,000 in there, which is the most money that we've ever given away with Spin's Cash Machine. 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That is when the cash machine is going to randomly pick a number. 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
3: 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Axel Knox, much new. August Kevin will say Fuerfer. Erfa on Elm Show, much new. I'm suggest Spencer. 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

Alex Warren on Shinner Spoon. 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
2: 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I'll show you on Aaron Newa again. 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

0: Tasha Fogg, Sigdain of Londota, Wembley, London, and it. Harry Styles on Shinla Aperture, a Creeknik, 10 minutes, much new, Alka Baymid, a Tussi Reach, Thracia Kuiga Glug, August Kako Lustween, Cash Machine, and Chat Freshen. 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
3: 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Touch like a hand talk. 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
0: Imagine my love suggest Spencer Latza. August Spin's Cash Machine right now has got €310,000 in there, which is the most money that we've ever given away with Spin's Cash Machine. 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That is when the cash machine is going to randomly pick a number. 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Answer that phone call within 5 rings, tell us the exact cash amount, and €310,000 exactly is becoming yours. 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But either way, best of luck to you.

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0: Nu agus féidmid ag tosaí ríéis éis a séoclog ag fanlin, mar bheith Calvinhurst agus jazzíag sin na gcúpla nóméid leis an Aaron Moore satisfied.
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1: Oh, I know. 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Paddle to the metal. Oh, man. I should do this for a living.
0: It feels good to be Boatu. It feels good to Geico.

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1: Sinead Erdo, we're on Clore, much in new. LeMay Fane, Jess Spencer, much in my. Big Ertree, and Dulcie O'Guplin, no made like Kingfisher. The sun will never settle. Aaron Eantuck, I was got all this swing cash machine, talk shake, chucked fresh and so funland.
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2: 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That is when the cash machine is going to randomly pick a number. 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
2: Go! To Aaron Newegg, Ariana Grande and Machinist. I'll say, hate that I made you love me. I'm going to say, Divrul or Ariana. Oh, cool, Alta. You'll know it, and this is Spin.

0: what it happens to you is problem the people phone on soon. Pink Panther's Douglas Sarah Larson look a little stateside or spin. A creek Nick Tim's been it's much in new uck. Peter Collins there on Valak. Trace a shot to clog with an East Smoke Kill August. The best of Fully Charged. Anishto, Femi, Noble, Aaron Kalalcha. Big shake, Shenema 3 no made. Uncharted spin so fondly.
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1: 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I got a text from a randomer saying you actually have a really unique foot shaping. You know, you get big money for those feet pics. 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

0: 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August to Peter Collins, ik chocked that's on best of fully charged. August Big Shake Shenam on Aaron is Farlam off Ray. 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
9: Good morning, it is Peter Collins by your side, waking you up on a Saturday with your best of Ed and Valerie, who wake you up every weekday morning though from 7am till 10am. And I play this game called 5-4-3-2-1. If you top the leaderboard by the end of the week, or you get all of them correct, you will bag yourself €1,000. But if you don't and you are top of the leaderboard, they do have some prizes up for grabs. And rumour has it, some very big gig tickets could be up for grabs this coming Friday. So make sure you're listening to them from 7am. We'll continue with the two of them in just a couple of minutes time, but we'll kick it off right now with Calvin Harris and Jazzy. This is Satisfying. Don't forget, they are playing tonight here in Ireland.
10: That

0: Teddy Swims, Mr. Know-It-All here on Summer's number one hit music station, and recently on Fully Charged, Ender and Valerie were chatting about a man in the US that got an extra charge for having an overcomplicated order. I can see why they may do that. It's making the day harder than it needs to be. If it's super complicated, it wastes time. Or they may need to run out and get some fresh ingredients. You never know. Anyway, Ed's got the details here. And are you this person too?
1: Now, folks, I want to talk about food. It's my favorite subject. And I love eating in. I love eating out. I love eating full stop. I do love eating out, though. I will say that. There's just something very special about other people sort of cooking for you. You sit down, you relax, and just being waited on hand and foot. It's lovely, and I just love other people. When other people cook food, it's way nicer than when I cook it. It's such a treat, isn't it, heading out? Anyway, I came across a TikTok recently, and interesting enough about this account, by the way, this guy, like, specializes in receipts. He talks all about receipts of restaurants and all of this kind of stuff. It's so niche. But I was slightly hooked. His video has ranked millions of views on TikTok. It's just, it must be gone viral at the moment, hence why I'm seeing it. But one thing really struck a chord with me, and I'm going to let him explain what went down here, lads. But what do you think of this? Is this the future of eating out? Are you a fan? Take a listen to what happened to this man when he ate out at a restaurant in America.
2: So I only tipped $1 because they charged me a complicated order charge. And it's not even complicated. I got a double Wagyu burger with a pretzel bun instead of brioche. I wanted to add bacon. It comes with cheddar cheese, but I wanted to add pepper jack. I added grilled onion, like the deep fried grilled onions. Added jalapenos. No garden, so no tomatoes, lettuce. And I just got waffle fries and a Jack and Coke. And they charged me $5.75 complicated order fee. So yes, I only left a dollar tip.
1: Oh my God. Hello. Did you hear what he said? He got charged a thing called a complicated fee. Because essentially he was a bit fussy. They charge him $5.75, lads. Can we just, like, just take that in for a second? Because I'm freaking out. Because if anybody eats out with me, they know sometimes that I'm a bit awkward. Like, I'm a bit, can I get that without that? And can you, yeah, no tomatoes as well, please, yeah. And, you sure, would you mind throwing in that extra? Yeah, perfect, yeah. Oh, can I change the sauce? Do you have any barbecue sauce? Yeah, no, I'll get rid of the mayo, yeah. Like, that's me. I am a pain in the ass, basically. So does that mean, like, that I could potentially get charged a complicated fee? And also, like, how embarrassing to get the receipt and they are in paper, they have, like, complicated order, complicated fee. They might as well just say, like, complicated customer. Annoying customer. That's what they might as well say. Anyway, he got charged $5.75. I just thought that was absolutely bonkers. I really hope nobody, like, carries that over here, because truthfully, that would stop me, like, that would stop me going out. If I knew I was going to be charged for being awkward, hello, I'd never go anywhere. Because I am a bit awkward. Especially when it comes to, I'm very awkward when it comes to ordering, like, coffees. My coffee order, I mean, many coffee drinkers would say, Ed, that's not coffee, they're all just sweeteners you're drinking. But it's very, very complicated. Like, I do feel sorry for the staff when I come in, because I know they're like, oh God, no, what? I can't just get, you know, like, black coffee. No. My order is very complicated. It is. Brace yourselves. It is an iced oat mocha with shots of hazelnut syrup, please. And then I stalk them when they're making it. I am literally looking at them going, don't reach for that dairy! No! I will actually be like, sorry, is that mine? And they're looking at me going, no. So lads, are we all a bit complicated? I'm only talking about this because I want to feel a bit of comfort today. And I also want to hear how complicated you are and how difficult you are when it comes to ordering food, drinks, coffees. So tell me, what do you think makes you a little bit awkward for staff? What's your awkward order? Wow, that's hard to say. I'm not going to try that again. I'll have to change the wording of that one. What's your difficult order, guys? I told you mine, you tell me yours.

0: Doja Cat on the summer's number one hit music station. That is called Jealous Type. Such a great song. And speaking of songs, Ed and Valerie for the summer are creating the ultimate summer playlist. Now, Ed's a little bit more behind this one, but he wants to know what songs should feature. For me, what is summer when I hear it is Calvin Harris's track Bounce. Love that. So I would be in there with that one. Take a listen to some of yours featuring this one during the show, or maybe some good ideas for yourself that you got at your own playlist. Take a listen to this.
1: I want to create the ultimate summer party playlist, all right? The weather's getting fine. I've loads of concerts coming up. I'm going to be mad out there now socializing over the next few weeks. I need to get something to get me in the mood, right? That's what I'm feeling. Don't judge me. I'm also planning to play this exact playlist at any barbecue I'm invited to. This is the one we're going for. So I need you to help me out here. What songs should get on that playlist, guys? What is like an ultimate summer banger? And you know the vibe I'm going for now, don't you? I've made it very clear. Like beachy, summer vibes, feel good. Really, no room for slow jams. Not a hope of it. No slow songs. I don't want to be sitting there miserable. I want to think of like cocktails, beach, summer. I don't want to think of hills, mountains, rain. You got it?
2: Hi, Ed. I think you should add Beauty and the Beast to your summer playlist because it's a really good song and it's giving summer.
1: Okay.
2: Bye.
1: A classic Justin Bieber tune. What do we think? Actually think so. I think it's going to make the list. The video in itself, he's shooting it at like a water park. So yeah, it screams summer. A load of text in for this one today. It's got to be on the list, guys. Thanks a million for it. I almost forgot about it. It's class. It's an unreal tune. The Underdog Project. You know the one. Summer Jam.

0: talking about. Thank you. Okay, yeah, 100% now. Yes, like, that's a bit of me, you know what I mean? Like, this is the kind of stuff that we need for the summertime. Last Ketchup, the Ketchup song.
1: This is shaping up to be the best playlist ever, just saying.
0: I knew this was a good idea, asking you.
1: Thank you.
0: Oh, it's going on the list. I swear to God, I'm so excited now. Guys, I'm writing all these down. I should really just start making the playlist now, shouldn't I? But it'll take too long. Although, would it? I might start. I think I will actually start now. Okay, thanks for that. If you just tuned in, I want to create the ultimate summer playlist, but I need your help and your hand. Any suggestions? 087-7102-103. Another one. Great one. Oh, yeah.

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1: 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Guys, the ultimate summer songs. Watch and make my playlist. If it's that good, I might even share it with you.
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0: Summer's number one hit music station, Lewis Capaldi. That is A Stay Love. So recently on Fully Charge, Ed was creating the ultimate summer playlist and he wanted to know what song should feature. I put forward Calvin Harris' Bounce. Now, this is a continuation of the first part I played a couple of minutes ago, but you should still hear some of these songs that were submitted for this.
1: I am flat out at the moment making a summer playlist with all your suggestions. You've been so good, genuinely. You see, this is why human beings are fantastic, because Spotify could never. Honestly, if I said to Spotify, you know, or whoever, like, make me a summer playlist, I'm telling you now, it would be basic. But this is, like, this is top tier stuff. Loads of suggestions. For those of you that missed it, I am just, you know, trying to make the ultimate summer playlist. I did say it. I've got loads of gigs coming up in the summer. There's going to be lots of socialising. Do you know what I mean? And I need to get myself in the mood, get ready to party. So thank you all so much for your suggestions. Here's just some of them that are coming in. Stereo Love.

It's not like party, but it's such a just like, chill summer vibes, isn't it? It's there. Thank you so much for that. A very popular choice this morning. Now, here's a blast from the past. Thank you so much for this one. Sean and Shirley messaged in this one. And I'm not sure if anybody remembers this, but I used to have this on CD. It was a dance cover. Eminem was also part of this like remix. I don't know who actually did the remix. I don't think it was like a DJ Rankin type thing. But does anyone remember this one? I used to love this song. Knew every word. My feelings are so strong. And I love you so much. Why do I love you? Am I on here? Nothing is fine. Because I know the list was drawn on for miles. Do we remember it? Damn, I do know one thing though. Then they come, they go. Saturday to Sunday, Monday to Sunday, yo. Who remembers it? Am I? I'd say it's just me. Is it just me? It's probably just me. Anyway, that's going on the list. Thank you so much for that.

you think the bosses would allow me to have a day where we just play all this stuff on the show? I'd say never, but wouldn't it be so good? Who's here for it? Can we get a show of hands? I think my summer playlist should make the show. That's a great idea. I'd say the bosses are listening going, absolutely not. I'll probably get a text in 2 seconds going, no. Anyway, thank you so much for those. They are fantastic. Seriously, they're so, so good. 087-710-2103. It's giving me proper summer vibes. This is exactly what I wanted. You totally delivered on this, lads. Seriously, you did. DJ Sammy Heaven, yes. Yes, yes, yes. It's making the list. It is making the list. Ooh! Okay, now we're getting Clublandy vibes. I like it. Another suggestion. I haven't heard this in years, actually. Anybody remember this one? Star Splash. Free? Oh, this is taking me right back. I'd say there's a big selection of people listening this morning going, never heard of that. Not a clue what that is. Honestly, lads, you just had to be there, you know. It was a time. It was proper like Clubland culture is what I'm calling it. Those of us that are a certain vintage will know. We will know. Goodness. All right, so, so good. Thank you so much for those. I will be making that playlist. You could be damn sure of that one. I appreciate that, guys. You've been so, so helpful.

0: Yeah, that's it. That's the one you keep hearing on all those TikTok trends at the moment. Slater with Dance, the latest release right here on Spin Set West. Good morning. It is Peter Collins with you. Spin Set West Summer Cash Machine. Don't know if you heard, we have the largest amount in the history of Irish radio to give away. And Joe, makes it even better if you didn't know this before. It is tax-free, so it's the ultimate payday. I hate those paydays, which is every payday where the tax man comes and takes like half my bloody paycheck. But this one, no, no, no. No hands on this one. This could be all for you. Details coming up right after these.
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1: Miss Ed and Valerie this week?
19: 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You've got the

0: Yep, you guessed it, Taylor Swift. That is Elizabeth Taylor on Summer's number one hit music station. This is Spin Southwest. So this is your best of Ed and Valerie. And Ed, he's got some movie news. A horror remake is coming back next year. I was absolutely terrified when I watched this movie back in the day. I remember watching it. We were on our TY Outdoors Pursuit Week in Garton in Donegal. We were staying in a hostel on the edge of a woods. And this movie also takes place in a woods. So the worst place we ever could have watched it. And the minute he says the name, it's going to send shivers down your spine.
1: If anybody knows me, you'll know I'm a huge movie fan, right? Specifically, horror movies. Like, horror movies are my thing. Test me. Trust me. I will ace this quiz. Like, horror movies are my favorite. Specifically, you can't go wrong with a good slasher. For those of you that don't know what a slasher is, shame on you. Shame on you. But I want to take you back to the, what was it? I believe it was the late 90s, I think. And the Blair Witch Project. Do we remember the Blair Witch Project, lads? So this was a time, like seriously, you just had to be there. The marketing for this movie was insane, all right? There's a reason why I'm talking about this, by the way. But at the time, it was the first kind of like found footage movie of our generation. The whole handheld camera kind of malarkey. And the marketing was brilliant because genuinely, when I went into the cinema as a young fella, I, amongst everybody else, we all believed that this was a true story in the way it was shot. The whole idea was a bunch of young adults go off to the woods to sort of create a project on the Blair Witch, which was a witch in the woods. And they essentially got lost in the woods. Long story short, their footage was found, and we were, by the way, watching the footage that was left behind. Anyway, I fell for it hook, line, and sinker. I remember at the time, like, I was afraid to walk up the stairs on my own. I was afraid to go outside on my own. Like, it really worked. It really worked. Does anybody remember? Like, it was so good at the time. Anyway, fast forward a couple of years later, they made the Blair Witch Project 2, and I remember thinking, oh, well, then clearly it's not real, because now they have a second one, and it's like proper actors, and it was shot very differently, and it was just all very weird. And then they remade it about, I'd say, 15 years ago. It was kind of unbeknownst to people, but they sort of redid it again. Anyway, good news or bad, depending, it's coming back, lads. It's coming back to cinemas, and it's going to be next year. And it is on what month? Now, hold on, let me get my month right. September. The reason why I'm counting that is because, you know, in the American way of advertising stuff, they've all the numbers backwards. But it's on, going to be launching the 24th of September of next year. That's when it's coming to cinemas. A brand new Blair Witch Project. I'm very excited. Genuinely, I'm so excited. I'm like, what will they do? Will they just give us a brand new story? Everybody wants to know, will we now finally see the Blair Witch? Because if you watch the movies, you know that we never actually see the so-called Blair Witch. So hopefully, I'd love to. Sorry to talk about this at this hour of the morning, by the way, to anybody who's just woke up and I'm already talking about witches. It might be a bit scary and a bit creepy, but it's just a movie. And a very good one at that.
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0: Now, I gotta say, a big fan of that song at the moment. Haven and Caitlin Aragon, and that is called I Run. It is your best of Ed and Valerie. Now, every week they do a segment on Thursday called Trouble Thursday. Name needs no explanation. Pretty self-explanatory right there. And this week on Trouble Thursday, there was drama between two sisters at a wedding. Now, I haven't listened to it yet, but if it's between the bride and her sister, I hope it's juicy. Hope maybe the bridesmaid, who may be the maid of honour, be the sister, shifted the hubby to be. Well, you're about to find out.
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4: 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I would love to know whose side you're on. Or what do you see when it comes to this? My sister's wedding was a few weeks ago. I'm single, so they put me at the kids' table. They never told me before the wedding and thought it was gas. Turns out all the family knew before the wedding and didn't tell me. I ended up at the reception with a load of kids. I was the only adult at the table. I was like a babysitter. My sister was at the top table taking videos with me with the kids. They got a right laugh. Then, when the groom was making his speech, he said, "I'd like to thank the babysitter," and pointed at me. I was shocked that they made a joke of it. The whole room laughed, and basically I ran off crying to my room, stayed there for the evening and didn't come back. My sister is now saying I ruined her wedding, but she ruined my experience. Who is right?
5: Okay, well, I start this one because I feel like I'm on my own here. I really feel like I'll be the only person that thinks this. But first of all, I want to start off by saying there's so many layers to this. We never fully know the full story, do we? Right? There's always two sides to the argument. Now, every family is different. I know families that have pure banter with each other. Their relationships are slagging. Like, that is how they communicate with each other. That is what they do best. And that's their thing. And I just wonder, is this family? The fact that they placed the sister at the kids' table, was that their way of going like, you're with the kids? And did it go too far? Yes, it went too far. Her feelings were hurt. I acknowledge that. But I would just love to know, like, are they a bantery type family? Because if they are, maybe this was like the ultimate, like, banter. You know, you're with the kids. You're the babysitter. You know, and I don't think they were stranger kids. Like, I would hope not. You know, I would imagine they're nieces and nephews. We would think. I don't know. You see, I don't know. We don't know all the information. But I would say

0: maybe it just didn't work out. I don't know, did they mean harm? I'd say it was just a joke that possibly might have just gone just a smidgen too far. And I think everybody should try and get over it. And everybody forgive each other, because life's too short to be fighting.
1: I think the bride's a doss. I think it's bad form. It personally, if it was me, I would be so upset at that table all day on my own with kids. I really would. Because I think when you get to a certain age, your sister's getting married, you know, maybe all your other siblings are married and you're sitting there single and it's just been made one big joke and you don't know, you know, I just think it's so mean. And if it was a joke, terrible joke. And if you are the Bantry family, maybe you could have done it for a couple of seconds and been like, that's your table and you sit her over there. But like, no, we're only joking, Mary. Come on, you're sitting here beside us. Mm. And the joke's over. And it was a quick little thing. But like, yeah, to plan a table is a big job of a wedding. She's your sister.
0: No. And I hear you.
1: As you said, we don't know if it's random kids. It could be Johnny's Mary kids down the road, or it could be your niece and nephews. But like, who wants to be stuck with them at the wedding? Because you're probably going to be cutting up their meat from cutting up their chicken nuggets, probably colouring with them.
0: I know.
1: It's miserable.
0: No, you're right. Like, I agree with you.
1: The only thing I don't agree on is running away crying and, you know, not coming back. I think you would have had a bigger leg to stand on if you stayed and said nothing until afterwards. You know what I mean?
0: Yeah, I know. And like, you 100% agree with everything you said. Like, I agree 100% with you. I do. But I also just think, like, so many families are ripped apart and break apart all the time. Honestly, it's over the stupidest things.
1: But why did they do it then if it's so stupid?
0: But like, you know, are you going to look back in 5 years' time and are you going to be like, well, I didn't talk to my sister since her wedding day? And is it going to be like, oh, and what was the problem? It was like, she put me at the kids' table. Like, you know, in years to come, what's more important? Like, you know, your memories and your relationships or this one moment? I just feel like, please try and just move on.
1: Also, do you know what I also think? Do you know what I also think you don't know? Is she's her sister? Like, is there a bit of drama there? Like, you weren't bridesmaid, so maybe there's more things hurting you deep down,
0: there,
1: you know? Like, I wasn't bridesmaid. I wasn't sitting with my family. I was sat with the kids. I was made of a joke of in front of the whole room. No, there's a lot to it, like.
0: Yeah, and like, that is the thing. And we don't know what their relationship was like before.
1: Maybe
0: this.
1: It was great and it was just a joke. But no, I don't think it's a nice joke. Personally, I'd be really put out as well. I would be.
0: Guys, what do you think? Is this a bit of a joke? Are people a bit too sensitive? Is the bride a bit cruel and everybody knew about it? Is it pure lousy, like?

0: summer's number one hit music station, Alex Warren, A Fine Place to Die. That is it, myself, Peter Collins, for the day. Back again with you next Saturday again with your best of Ed and Valerie from Fully Charged from 7 a.m. Don't forget, they're back Monday as well from 7. In the meantime, enjoy your weekend. The sun's going to be hot today. Get the SPF on the face. You don't want those wrinkles down the road. And Katie is on the way next with Spin Now to keep you company through the rest of the morning. Have a good one.
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1: Speaking of Undressed, I have a club that I have signed you up for. It's a Pennsylvania Naturism group because they've announced the return of Balls Out Bowling. And I know you have loads of balls. It's an annual bowling event where clothing is sadly, or should I say happily, not allowed.
2: What do you do in that situation? 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
1: I just want to let you know though, Jamie, I signed myself up too. I wouldn't leave you hanging.
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0: 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My first toe on both my feet is shorter than my second toe. 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Anyways, I had a photograph of my feet on my Instagram. 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You know, you get big money for those feet pics. 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

0: I'm Padraig. Here's what's happening. Sinn Féin are calling on the government to introduce an emergency package for homelessness. The latest Department of Housing homelessness report recorded 17,447 people in emergency accommodation last month, with homelessness increasing by 9% in the last year. Sinn Féin's Eoin O'Brien says the government must act now.
1: Any reduction in the number of adults and children in emergency accommodation I welcome, but I think it would be a very unwise move for government to claim any corner has been turned when so many people are experiencing homelessness.
0: The National Emergency Coordination Group met again today to discuss the current hot spell and last night's thunderstorms. An alert for high temperatures is still in place for the entire country until 9 a.m. tomorrow. Sligo councillor Donald Gilroy says swimmers and surfers have been making the most of the weather.
2: The sea has been flat calm for the last 2 weeks or so. Today there was a little bit of waves, as you can hear in the background. When there's weather warnings in the rest of Ireland, Sligo just says the surf is up.
0: The number of people killed in double earthquakes in Venezuela has risen to nearly 600. Search teams are continuing to hunt for survivors. Anthony is still holding hope for his family.
3: Yeah, we're still in the 48 hours window, and I really believe that they are still alive. What we do need now is help.
0: A small plane has crashed into Beijing's tallest building. The aircraft, said to be about the size of a car, hit the 108-storey CITIC Tower. Police have sealed off roads around it and have been forcing people to delete photos they've taken. Bella Hadid says she's so grateful for the support from fans after her chronic illness had a flare-up. The model suffers from Lyme disease, which can cause tiredness and a loss of energy. She says the latest escalation left her out of breath walking to the kitchen. And people going to festivals apparently want a luxury experience these days. A new survey shows that more than half of those attending music events this summer are paying extra for glamping, posh toilets and VIP bars. The research found access to nicer loos is the number one luxury touch people want.
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0: In rugby, former Ireland women's head coach Philip Doyle has died at the age of 61. He held the role of head coach across two stints with the national team, winning the Grand Slam in 2013 throughout his second. A venue has been confirmed for Ireland's Nations League fixture away to Israel. The two sides will now play at the Nagyerde Stadion in Hungary on the 27th of September. The FAI has also proposed a neutral venue for the reverse fixture, but details are yet to be confirmed. And Colm O'Callaghan has been named to start for Cork as he returns from suspension. He'll replace Sean Walsh in the middle of the park as the Rebels' only change to face Mayo at Croke Park this weekend. Download the Go Loud app now, your new home for Off the Ball.
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7: Hey, it's Emer. First up, Snow Patrol have announced that they're teaming up with Kylie Minogue and are dropping a brand new track called These Alarms. It turns out that the band actually wrote this song back in 2024 with Kylie in mind to sing it. So they sent it off to her and she absolutely loved it. And now on to new movies, as a trailer has dropped for Sense and Sensibility and Daisy Edgar Jones is front and centre.
8: This house will always be home. We will find somewhere else just as nice with the money Father left us. What money?
7: The film has been described as a fresh take on the Jane Austen novel and the 1995 movie and is set for release on September 25th. And now this little piggy is causing a bit of a stir.
9: I'm Peppa Pig.
7: Peppa Pig was bought over by Hasbro in 2022, and they seem to be embracing the world of AI, and people aren't happy about it. Now, the voice actors, who are mainly children, have been given contracts which feature a clause stating they sign over the rights of their voices to AI for commercial assets within their franchise. And for more on the hottest trending stories, add Spin to your social feeds.
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7: Hello, hello, hello, hello. How are you? It is Vanessa Rosa here for Katie Sheehan. It is Vanessa Rosa here for Katie Sheehan. I am covering her today. Now, on Friday, Michael was having a dinner with his girlfriend when he got the call to tell him that he had won the Summer Cash Machine. That's right, the Summer Cash Machine, because we are going big. We are going guaranteed. It is 310,000 euro that could be yours. That is up for the grabs. 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That is 310,000 euro. 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That 310,000 could be yours.
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7: Yeah, it is Vanessa Rosa here covering for Katie Sheehan. I'm so excited for our show today. We have a lot up in store. So up next, we will be chatting with Emer about 0800 Cupid, which is a high-energy autobiographical theatre show that really just mixes storytelling, comedy, cabaret, and everything. And we also have our plug and play, which is brand new Irish music, which I'm really excited to play. You know, I always love new music. You know, I'm always excited about our plug and plays. So yeah, and then we also have celebrity gossip with myself. There's a lot going on in the celebrity worlds that I feel like you want to know, and you obviously know what we always have. Every single week we have a Decade Dominator, where we play a throwback track from about, let's say, 10 years ago. Once I think I went 15 years ago, but I don't know how many years I'm going back this time. But it is a very, very good Decade Dominator. And I'm looking outside. It was raining earlier. Now it's sunny. We love it. I'm Brazilian. I love the sun. I soak it all in. It is coconut water season. It is flip-flop season. It is time to get sand in your hair. And yeah, so just make sure that you stay tuned. But first, we have got Satisfied by Calvin Harris and Jazzy on Spin.

0: I knew it, I knew you by Taylor Swift here on Spin South West. Now, lads, today we are joined by Emer Dineen. So, guys, we are here to talk about 0800 Cupid, which is a high-energy autobiographical theater show that just really mixes cabaret, comedy, storytelling, all of that jazz. Emer, how are you?
1: I'm great. Thank you so much for having me.
0: Of course. Have you ever been on air before?
1: I have, you know, I've had my first kind of live radio stint during this tour. I was on RT Radio 1 a few weeks ago and I was so nervous.
0: Wow.
1: I'd never been on radio before. I was like really scared I was going to say the wrong thing or swear or like get it wrong. But actually, it's been really fun. It's been fun to be in the radio and in the studios and everything and kind of, yeah, meeting lovely people such as yourself. So I think I'm getting the hang of it, but I don't know, maybe.
0: Maybe. Maybe it's in the future for you. You never know. But
1: I know, I could never do what you do. I could never do what, I need a script and I need to have my lines. I need to know what I'm going
0: to
1: say.
0: Oh, stop. No, you have to be a very good actress to be on here. Only best of lads. But come here, Emer. I know that you had a Cork run last week of this show and I just wanted to know about that. It ran as part of the Cork Midsummer Festival, am I right?
1: It did, yeah, which is an amazing festival. They had such an incredible roster of different theatre shows and, yeah, we were lucky enough to catch some things. It's very exciting. Cork was buzzing. We brought 0800 Cupid there. Yeah, I think it was so we started with the Dublin run and then we transferred to Cork and this kind of started the national tour. And it was amazing. It was a real, like, full... So I was born in Cork, so...
0: Wow.
1: Well, my family are there. My dad has 9 siblings and so all of, you know, their children and their children all came. So it's a big, big family in the house. And yeah, it was a very sentimental kind of show for me personally because sadly my dad passed away a few months ago and he was an actor himself and he brought a lot of work to the Everyman, which is where we brought the show. And my mum also performed at the Everyman, so it was kind of a very, yeah, it was a real homecoming.
0: Wow, yeah.
1: And it was beautiful, you know, kind of full houses, and there was a lot of love there. And
0: that's amazing.
1: Yeah, it felt like a real full circle moment.
0: Yeah, and like what did...
1: Surreal, but fantastic.
0: What did it like feel like? Like what did it bringing home Cupid mean to you?
1: It felt like... I mean, to be honest, when I bring this show anywhere, there's a kind of a very strong connection just because of how much of like, this is kind of how honest it is. And I always feel a very strong connection between the audience and, you know, us here on stage. But I felt it particularly in Cork, just having such a kind of like a lineage and, you know, so there's so much history, in Cork and there's so much history in the theatre and like, you know, my dad was from Blackpool, my mum's from Passage West and they moved to London and it just became, yeah, it just became this kind of beautiful passing of the baton and like this kind of full circle.
0: Well, that's amazing. That,
1: it felt cool.
0: I love to hear that. And this show draws from your own life, right? So first of all, like, would you tell the audience, for anyone who doesn't know, what is the show about?
1: So, the show is a 70-minute theatre show, come live music show, come cabaret, come rave, come extravaganza, etc., etc., etc. It's a show that's kind of about a constellation of surreal events that happened to me over a year of my life. And it's a kind of roller coaster through these events and the learnings from them. And it's a story about loss and hope. And it kind of oscillates between fantasy and reality. But really, it's a true story about coming to terms with loss.
0: Yeah.
1: But it's also very fun and very camp.
0: Oh, I love that. Yeah. And like, I wonder, now I know the show obviously tackles a lot of difficult moments and experiences, but it's also full of energy and humor, music, all that jazz. So like, why was it important to you personally that you would tell your story in that way?
1: Well, I think it's very important for me to use humor. And then in a lot of my work kind of toes the line between sincerity and satire. Mm-hmm. There'll always be a kind of camp flair. There'll always be humour. I think it's also like, it's a very innately Irish thing. And it's also, you know, this in similar, we have a similar perspective, myself and Mrs. Pop Baby and Finney McMahon, who is the director of the show, mm-hmm. who's one half of This Is Pop Baby, who are these amazing theatre-making titans, the importance of humour and how vital it is in creating, you know, truthful work, because, like, everything is so multifaceted and, mm-hmm. you know, you could be going through the most devastating period of your life and also find something, you know, achingly hilarious.
0: It's so quite,
1: like everything is, you know, that I've never, and as I, you know, as I kind of get older as well, I realize how multifaceted everything is and how multifaceted we all are and how nuanced and complicated and contradictory we can be. And so I just really wanted to reflect that. And, you know, just it's not a kind of woe is me story. It's a kind of like, here's a complicated, colourful roller coaster of events that mm-hmm. we have to navigate. And, you know, we might not get it right, but we, you know, we try our best and throw some glitter on it and, yeah, see what happens.
0: I feel like you can't just put it into like one description. Does that make sense? I feel like, you know, it's a mix of everything, a mix of memories and different experiences, everything.
1: Yeah. I find it so hard to kind of describe this show succinctly.
0: Yeah.
1: It's very kind of episodic in nature. It kind of talks about, because there's a cluster of, they were so surreal and they happened in such quick succession. Mm-hmm. But it spans, you know, accidentally eating a whole bar of magic mushroom chocolate in my friend's fridge, which you shouldn't do.
0: Yeah.
1: You shouldn't go into a friend's fridge and eat their chocolate. I was flatsing for my friend, and yeah, I ended up then tripping for about 18 hours and having learning a lot about the universe and the cosmos from that.
0: See, it's crazy. It's just a mix. Satire. I like how you use that. And I myself am interested in the show and just wondering, like, where are your other shows? I think you said you had one in Kerry. If you could give us dates and where to get tickets and everything.
1: Yeah, so we're in Kerry on the 4th of July. You can get tickets at thisispopbaby.com, or you can follow us on Instagram, and there's links to tickets on our Instagram. And please do come. We'd absolutely love to see you. We'd love to have you there.
0: Oh, perfect. Thank you so much, Emer, for your time. Honestly, such a pleasure to be talking to you.
1: Thank you so much for having me. Have a beautiful day.
0: Thank you. You too. Bye.
1: All the best. Bye. Bye-bye.
0: Now, lads, that was Emer Dineen talking to us, and I had a blast listening. So if you do want your tickets, remember to go to This Is Pop Baby here on Instagram, or you can follow her as well on Instagram. So now, up next, we have I Just Might by Bruno Mars on Spin. Oh!

0: just might. That was I Just Might by Bruno Mars here on Spin Southwest. Now, lads, I did say that we would have some celeb goss, some celeb news. So I have some pretty important piece of information that I thought was kind of like weird. Does that make sense? So, you know, December 10th, it's a new band that was created by Simon Cowell on December 10th, hence the name. So it's giving One Direction meets Backstreet Boys vibes, you know, that kind of vibe. Well, one of the band members called Danny Bretherton, I want to say that that's how you pronounce his last name, has been accused of alleged like weird behavior on social media towards women, which is a big thing to accuse someone of. So he said, like, looking back at some of my actions, I understand why this has caused upset and hurt, and for that I am truly sorry. I didn't think enough about my behavior, how it might affect other people. So the band mentioned that Danny is after taking a break. He's after taking a hiatus, just like One Direction. Do you remember the band member Zayn Malik? Yep, we had to mention the band. They mentioned that he's just taking a break after all of this for his mental health. So currently he is on that break. And let's hope it's not like the whole One Direction situation. But, you know, set up by the same person. They're a boy band. I don't want to start shading. I don't want to start throwing stuff on people. But they said he's our friend and we care about him. So we're supporting him and giving him the space and privacy that he needs. That's kind of a little bit of news from December 10th. So bet you didn't know that now. And we've also got, you know, the artist Benson Boone. I bet you forgot about him. He was so famous about like start of last year. Benson Boone is one of my favorites and everyone be shading on him. But come here, his new music released on the 25th, aka just Thursday, that's gone there. And his first new song in 2026. So it got people like, oh my gosh, wait, he's back. Like Benson Boone is back. So people got a lot of mixed opinions towards him, but I personally love him. I like his music and I think it's so summer. It's like a comfort music that you can just listen to when you're upset or anything, or like also when you're having a vibe. Does that make sense? It's like it can do everything. And it's called The Time of My Life, and it stars Alice Earle, you know, the content creator. It stars her, who's famous for her Get Ready With Me's in the music video. And so the pair, they just portray a larger than life love story which perfectly contrasts Boone's internal struggle and as he is visibly haunted by the memory of a past partner. So now, talking about tours, Benson Boone's Wanted Man tour begins the 7th of July, and it's his North American tour. So unfortunately, he won't come to Dublin, but I would love to. I was about to get tickets to him, I think it was 2 years ago when he came. I would think I was in fifth year and didn't get tickets. So I still haven't forgiven myself for that. But you know what? We ball and we move on. But yes, that's kind of our stuff about celeb news. I feel like more is going to happen during the weeks, you know. And so that is all for celeb goss. But up next, we have Dance No More by Harry Styles on Spin.
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0: Dance No More by Harry Styles here on Spin Southwest. Now, lads, that is not all. Keep it here. Stay tuned because up next we have got Plug and Play, which is brand new Irish music by Codaline. There you go. There's your little guess. There's your hint. And we've also got Decade Dominator. I'm going to play an absolute throwback banger. And you're just going to have to stay tuned to find out.
1: Let's go. 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

0: Hey guys, Steve Garrigan here from Codaline. Here's our new song, We Were Only Young, on Spin Southwest. It's a song about appreciating what you've got, because you don't know what you've got until it's gone. I hope you guys enjoy. Cheers.
1: Now guys, this is our plug and play by Codaline. It is called We Were Only Young, and I think you guys are going to like this one. Codaline have released their brand new single, We Were Only Young, the first song to be taken from their fifth and final studio album, due later this year via Fantasy Records. So it's big stuff, isn't it? So We Were Only Young is a bittersweet song about looking back on better times and knowing that you can never go back. So it's kind of bittersweet, you see, like there's a happy and sad moment to it. So like most songs that they write, it comes from something real, that feeling of being part of something special and only fully understanding it within time. I feel like we've all had experiences like that, so we can resonate in some form with this plug and play. So here it is by Codaline, We Were Only Young on Spin.

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I'm like, oh wait, this is my favorite, and I say that for all of them. But anyways, this is Decade Dominator, and have you guessed what year it is? Tell me if you guessed correct on 0877 102 103. This one goes all the way back to 2015. It's by Little Mix, and no, it's not the one you're thinking of. I was gonna choose Black Magic, but I didn't. I ended up choosing one that I feel like is a bit more out there with a throwback. I chose Love Me Like You by Little Mix. This is going to bring back so much memories and nostalgia that I don't even know if I'll be able to finish the show, lads. But here it is. I can't believe I'm introducing it, but Love Me Like You by Little Mix here on Spin.

0: I can't get enough of Sienna Spyro. Material Lover by Sienna Spyro here on Spin. I am obsessed with her voice. I actually can't, lads. I've reached a point in my life where I found, I think, my new favourite artist besides Justin Bieber. But come here, lads, we've got so much coming up in the next hour. We will be chatting with Anil and you're going to want to tune into that. It's about Kerry's first TY Soccer Academy, so I'm excited to talk about that and get all the info on that. We've also got another plug and play because you can never have too much music, and we've got Jimmy Lynch with Face and Makeup and Facts and so much more. You're going to want to tune in. So stay tuned.
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3: Remember, what's illegal offline is illegal online. The Irish Internet Hotline exists to remove such content from the internet. Last year, there were a total of just over 61,000 reports processed. The organisation deals with reports of racism, xenophobia, child abuse material or child exploitation material. Mick Moran is the CEO of Hotline.ie.
4: Basically, we were set up in 1999 by the internet service providers and we have members. 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

0: here's what's happening. Today's Dublin Pride Parade will get underway at 12 o'clock from O'Connell Street. People from across the country will march through the city centre down the quays to Merrion Square. CEO of Belong to, Kieran O'Connovan, says the parade will celebrate the community.
1: It's the big moment of the whole event, of the whole of Pride really. It's for visibility, it's for fun, it's for acceptance for our own people on Belong to.
0: Ireland's very own Charlene Murphy will enter the Love Island Villa. Fans were given the first glimpse of the influencer last night as she prepared to join Casa Amor. The show continues tomorrow night at 9 on Virgin Media 2. A bill that will continue to allow pharmacists to prescribe contraception is being welcomed by the Irish Pharmaceutical Union. It's been described as an important development and a positive step forward for women's healthcare. The IPU are looking for a further expansion of the access to the pill. Spokesperson Cathy Maher says it's a positive.
2: But really what it means is a good news story for the women of Ireland, because those aged 17 and over will be eligible for this, and those eligible for the free contraception service means that this service will be free of charge for those patients.
0: The search continues this morning for over 51,000 people who are missing following earthquakes which hit Venezuela on Wednesday. 920 people are already confirmed to have died. Francisco Diaz is in the capital Caracas and says the disaster has put pressure on already strained system.
3: Right now we are massively understaffed. We don't have the resources to actually deal with this.
0: A decision will be made by the cabinet ministers on Tuesday about a possible extension to cuts on excise duties on fuel. The steps were taken after the protest across the country earlier this year. The measures are due to expire at the end of July, but the government hasn't indicated what options are on the table. Taoiseach Micheál Martin says fuel companies must also play their part.
4: We want to do this properly, but also I think companies also have a role now that global prices are coming down.
0: And Madonna says recording her first song with her daughter Lourdes was a very healing experience. The pair have written together for her new album Confessions 2.
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0: At the World Cup, Cape Verde are through to the round of 32 following a goalless draw against Saudi Arabia in Group H. France made it 3 wins from 3 as Group I drew to a close last night with a 4-1 win over Norway. Elsewhere, Senegal hammered Iraq 5-0. Meanwhile, the group stages draw to a close later on. At 10 p.m, England take on Panama in Group L. While overnight from 12:30 a.m, Colombia meet Portugal in Group K, while DR Congo take on the winless Uzbekistan. While Group J will bring first round action to a close when Jordan face Argentina and Algeria take on Austria. Closer to home, there are 3 games down for decision in the Women's Premier Division. Shamrock Rovers face Wexford from 1 o'clock this afternoon. Waterford welcome bottom of the table Cork City to the RSC at 3. And Formula 1 Championship leader Kimi Antonelli went fastest in both practice sessions at the Austrian Grand Prix got underway. The drivers will be back on track today for a final practice run before qualifying takes place for tomorrow's race. Download the Go Light app now, your new home for Off the Ball.
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8: Hey, it's Emer. First up, Snow Patrol have announced that they're teaming up with Kylie Minogue and are dropping a brand new track called These Alarms. It turns out that the band actually wrote this song back in 2024 with Kylie in mind to sing it. So they sent it off to her and she absolutely loved it. And now on to new movies, as a trailer has dropped for Sense and Sensibility and Daisy Edgar Jones is front and centre.
9: This house will always be home. We will find somewhere else just as nice with the money father left us. What money?
8: The film has been described as a fresh take on the Jane Austen novel and the 1995 movie and is set for release on September 25th. And now this little piggy is causing a bit of a stir.
10: I'm Peppa Pig.
8: Peppa Pig was bought over by Hasbro in 2022 and they seem to be embracing the world of AI and people aren't happy about it. Now, the voice actors who are mainly children have been given contracts which feature a clause stating they sign over the rights of their voices to AI for commercial assets within their franchise. And for more on the hottest trending stories, add Spin to your social feeds.
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0: Not as sunny as yesterday.
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13: Hello, hello, hello. Good morning, guys. It is Vanessa Rosa here, and we are going to talk about Spin's summer cash machine. On Friday, Michael was having dinner with his girlfriend. He got a call to tell him that he won the summer cash machine. Lads, that could be you having dinner with your girlfriend, having a dinner with your family, having a dinner with your neighbor's dog. You could be the one to win the summer cash machine. Now, it is guaranteed and it is big money. It is 310,000 euro. Am I correct? Yes, I am. 310,000 euro. 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Answer within five rings, tell us the prize amount, and the cash is yours for the grabs. And great news, we offer Google Pay and Apple Pay for faster, easier entry, so you have no excuses not to enter. 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
13: Yeah. Oh, I love that intro. I really do. Guys, it's Vanessa Rosa here covering for Katie Sheehan on Spin. I'm excited for this next hour that we've got going on. It's actually quite full. I know I say that, but like, guys, it's full. We will be chatting with Anil, who is an international footballer and a high performance and recovery specialist. And he will be talking about Kerry's first full-time TY soccer academy. And of course, we have our plug and play numero dos. We've got our second plug and play, which I love. I picked it out as well. And I said, you know what? Let's make the public happy and give them a good new song. And this by far is an amazing new song. And we have Jimmy Lynch to talk about face, makeup facts and so much more. So I'm very excited to have him in. He always brings us such news, and we'll be talking about your summer makeup, because I myself am confused on that. How am I supposed to make makeup when I'm sweating all the time? And yeah, we've got so much more, so make sure that you stay tuned and don't go anywhere. First up, we have got one of my favorite songs recently. I've really gone into country because of Spin. It is Boston by Stella Lefty on Spin. On a

0: Bella K with I Love It, I Love It, I Love It here on Spin Southwest. So I am obsessed with Bella K. I cannot get enough of her music, lads. I think she just eats it up every time. She's just really, really good. Now, lads, up next, we have got a plug and play, and I'm so, so excited to play it for you guys because it's by Chris Bolt, and I love Chris Bolt. I love his voice. And for the last 2 years, he's been living in Montana, the heartland of America. Now, Chris has returned to his hometown of Belfast to record the new single. So pretty exciting. He's from Belfast. And yeah, so he's just bringing his two worlds together. So the song is called 1822, and it was a really good listen. I sat down on the couch and I was listening to a couple of songs, and I was like, you know what, this one really, really stood out, and I was like, it has to be on Plug and Play, and I'm so excited to listen to it. So let's see what he has to say about it, and let's hear the song. This is 1822 by Chris Bolt here on Spin Southwest.
1: 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This is Chris Bolt with my new single 1822. I wrote this song about nostalgia, that feeling of yearning for the past times with friends, and just not appreciating it in the moment, and then time passing and you just wishing that you cherished it a bit more.

0: That was A Turnstile by Dermot Kennedy here on Spin Southwest. Now, lads, up next, we have got Jimmy Lynch coming in talking about makeup, face facts, all that jazz. So you're going to want to stay tuned and keep it here because we've got a lot more coming up. And we've got new movie suggestions because, you know, I know we'll all be at the beach with the sun. But you know, when the rain comes back, you're going to want a nice movie to watch. So make sure that you stay tuned.
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0: watching.
1: Now that was Just Keep Watching by Tate McRae here on Spin Southwest. Now, lads, we're here with one of our faves. Say hello, Jimmy.
2: Hello, he is back.
1: He's finally back. We've missed him. How are you?
2: I feel like it's been ages since I've been in studio. I'm good.
1: Yeah, I feel like I haven't been in studio in forever.
2: Yeah, it's just last week we were in the Crescent.
1: Yeah.
2: With Spin, and that was lovely just to kind of do something different,
1: that
2: I suppose.
1: Was a nice one, yeah.
2: But I love coming in and sitting down and having the chats and the crack and,
1: yeah.
2: You know.
1: Of course, and when Vanessa's here, you know.
2: Yeah, of course, when Vanessa's here, it's always a good day. Here, and Katie.
1: Absolutely, Katie, big
2: just
1: shout
2: in case
1: out.
2: She's listening. She'd be like, hi.
1: She'd be like, hello. Come here, Jimmy. I have a big question for you that
2: right.
1: I was like, I want to get your opinions on it. And I feel like you've mentioned it before, but I'm like, well, I think we need to hear it again. Is summer makeup?
2: Yes.
1: I sweat a lot, on my face and my nose regions. Would you even go for foundation or would you keep it?
2: Yeah, or maybe a nice skin tint.
1: Really?
2: You know, maybe a bit of concealer and a nice maybe blurring primer, maybe a little bit of translucent powder. Obviously, if you sweat a lot and you're looking for something to wear in the summer, you might not tend to go with a heavier foundation.
1: Yeah.
2: So it's all about using lighter textures, lighter consistencies, using primers or moisturizers that maybe are light in texture or oil controlling.
1: Okay.
2: Have you ever heard of blotting paper?
1: Never.
2: Blotting paper, they're these little sheets that come in a little, like a book, like a tiny little book about this size. And they're little sheets that when you press them onto your skin, they soak up every single bit of shine, every bit of oil, like that.
1: Really?
2: Gone. So if you don't want to keep applying powder and powder, the little blotting paper, you can get them in most pharmacies. And just press them in, gone. Shine immediately.
1: I've heard of the rollers. Would you say those work as well or not?
2: I've never heard of them now.
1: Yeah, I've heard
2: Tell me
1: of,
2: about them.
1: There's like these little rollers where there's like a little like ball inside the roll and you just have to put it in your like oily regions. And I don't know what it's made out of, but it soaks it in.
2: Oh, right.
1: And then I think you have to wash it every now and again.
2: But oh, yeah. I suppose that would make sense.
1: Yeah. Well, I hope you do. Clearly, yeah. I haven't. Fine.
2: But yeah, like there's a beautiful skin tint coming out from Sosu Cosmetics.
1: Okay.
2: It's launching on the 1st of July and it's like nothing that I've seen on the market. I find a lot of the skin tints at the moment are very transparent. Like it's almost kind of nothing on
1: That's
2: the skin.
1: That's my fear because I want something to show
2: you
1: like she's
2: something
1: on.
2: This tint has it. It has a little bit of coverage, but if you want to build it up also you can.
1: Yeah.
2: But it's a really, really nice, light consistency and it's got a beautiful like skin-like finish. It's launching on the 1st of July. It is amazing.
1: Oh, that's amazing. Mm. And come here now for summer looks. You'd go for liquids. You wouldn't go for powder, would you?
2: It depends.
1: Because I'm scared of powder. Like, what if it just...
2: I kind of tend to use liquids, lighter liquids. I'd like to use a liquid foundation, a liquid contour, a liquid blusher, and then finish it with a little bit of powder. And it just kind of keeps that lighter consistency. And it makes your skin nice and healthy and glowy. And, you know, like some of the products I've brought in for you guys now the past couple of weeks.
1: Amazing for this weather. I can't lie to you. It was amazing.
2: Yeah. Do you remember I spoke to you before about kind of, I like to keep my textures the same and then finish it with a powder.
1: Mm-hmm.
2: So if I'm using creams, I'll use a cream foundation, a cream concealer, cream contour. Or if I'm using liquids, I'll use all liquids. And you will see a massive difference in how your makeup looks in your skin.
1: Well,
2: stick to the same consistency and finish with your powder.
1: And finish, but don't keep mixed. That's really good for me to know. Sometimes I'll mix and I'm like, you can, but
2: if you want everything to look really consistent and more intentional on your face, stick with the same texture.
1: See, this is why we need you here.
2: This
1: Spin,
2: is why
1: like,
2: I'm here. I'm
1: we're all getting free
2: today.
1: Advice. But come here, I've started seeing products advertised as like these gripping primers, blurring primers, hydrating. Mm. How do I know which one's right for me, especially like sun we're having?
2: Yeah, do you know what? There's a primer now for absolutely everything and nobody knows your skin like yourself.
1: Yeah.
2: So if you have shine, if your skin is dry, if it's a thing that you feel like your makeup just will not stay, you're looking at what the primer actually does. Read what it says. If it's a gripping primer, if your makeup just keeps disappearing as you go throughout the day, or you want your makeup to stay if you're going to a wedding, use the gripping primer.
1: Okay.
2: If it's summer, you want something light, you suffer with a lot of shine, an oil control primer. If you're dry, hydrating primer. It's just something for everyone.
1: Yeah.
2: There's one for everyone in the audience, They're all there.
1: Yeah.
2: Just read what's on the front of it and get just what's specific to you. Don't mind what Mary down the road is using on Instagram.
1: Yeah.
2: What do you need? And then just get that.
1: Good. And do prices matter, would you say?
2: Not really. I think, just really good. Like the Elf ones now, the Elf gripping primer.
1: Really good, because I've seen a lot of people online.
2: Yeah, really, really good. But

0: What you think of my new saddle, Lizard?
1: Oh, yeah, it's swell, mate. Proper comfy.
0: Just one of the upgrades I've added to this puppy.
1: What else have you got on here?
0: New air intake filter, quick shifter, and a beefy muffler.
1: Well, that's why you ride with GEICO Motorcycle Insurance, so you can cover your custom parts and equipment. 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
3: Have high colouring. Mm-hmm. Either the colouring will come true or the colour corrector will come through the foundation.
4: Oh, yeah.
3: So locking it in with a little bit of translucent powder, then on with your foundation, it'll just stop the colour from coming through.
4: Never thought of that. I always thought, like, you know, translucent powder underneath your foundation would make something wrong, like
3: just
4: nothing.
3: The tiniest amount. Now don't be packing it.
4: Don't pack it up, lads. Don't.
3: If you don't want your foundation to look like sand.
4: You heard it here first. Fab, it would go in trend. It would go in trend.
3: Absolutely.
4: But come here, Jimmy. Thank you so much now for your time. And I can't wait to have you back next
3: week
4: already.
3: Thank you. I can't wait to come back.
4: I know, it's amazing. So up next, we have got Save My Love by Kygo, Khalid and Griffin on Spin. Yeah.

0: Noble by Femi here on Spin Southwest. And now up next, lads, you want to stay tuned because we've got a lot packed. We have got sports with Shane McCarthy. We have got movies and TV. We have got a lot of just random chats that we're going to have. And we have track of the week. So make sure you keep it here. You stay tuned because the fun isn't over. The fun is never over when it's me and you. So, yeah, just keep it here.
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15: I'm Leah. Here's what's happening. More than 100,000 people are expected to head into Dublin City Centre for this year's Pride Parade. It'll kick off on O'Connell Street at 12:30. CEO Kieran O'Donovan says they still face challenges 11 years on from the marriage referendum.
16: It was a massive, huge day, obviously, in 2015. But we are seeing, you know, retractions on some of those, on some of that acceptance on the streets, particularly our trans young people.
15: More unsettled weather is what to expect this weekend. The high high temperature warning expired this morning after last week's heatwave. Mateo in Steirdre Lough says the weather will be more changeable in the next few days.
17: Today's a transition day. We still have warm, humid air over us at the moment, but the cooler air is going to feed into the west this evening and become countrywide this evening.
15: The Health Minister has published a bill that would allow pharmacists to re-prescribe contraception to women. Irish Pharmacy Union spokesperson Cathy Mayer says it's a welcome move.
18: And it's worth remembering that pharmacists are the medicines experts and will reduce health inequalities, but also vital for promoting reproductive autonomy and giving women ownership over their reproductive health.
15: The Taoiseach says the government wants to reduce the pressure on families in the next budget.
19: So we will be looking to see how we can best, within available resources, reduce the pressure on families and on workers. And that would be the agenda.
15: Micheál Martin says the state also want to provide more childcare supports. He says investment in infrastructure is absolutely key for the west of the country. The search continues this morning for over 51,000 people who are missing following earthquakes which hit Venezuela. 920 people have died from it. Francisco Diaz is in the capital and says the disaster has put pressure on the system.
20: Right now we are massively understaffed. We don't have the resources to actually deal with this. Just in business as usual, Venezuela is already having like struggles with hospitals.
15: And after weeks of speculation, the country's very own Charlene Murphy is confirmed to enter the Love Island villa. Fans got a glimpse of the influencer last night as she prepared to join Casa Amor.
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15: In soccer, France made it 3 wins in as many games as Group I drew to a close at the World Cup last night. They got a comfortable 4-1 win over Norway. In the same group, Senegal hammered Iraq 5-0. Cape Verde progressed to the knockout stages with a 0-0 draw against Saudi Arabia, while Spain got top spot in Group H with a 1-0 victory over Uruguay. Closer to home last night, Shamrock Rovers extended their lead at the top of the SSC Airtricity Premier Division with a 3-1 win over Galway United. 10-man Bohemians moved up to second with a 2-0 win over St. Pat's. Watford reversed a 2-goal deficit to beat Dundalk 3-2, and Derry City beat Drogheda United 2-0. In the All-Ireland Senior Football Championship, it's a doubleheader at Croke Park as Cork take on Mayo from 4. Then at 6:15, title holders Kerry are up against Tyrone. There's also action in the All-Ireland Camogie Championship. All three games are down for a 3:30 start as Offaly take on Clare. Dublin face Limerick and Kilkenny head to Wexford. Download the Go Loud app now, your new home for Off the Ball.
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22: Hey, it's Emer. First up, Snow Patrol have announced that they're teaming up with Kylie Minogue and are dropping a brand new track called These Alarms. It turns out that the band actually wrote this song back in 2024 with Kylie in mind to sing it. So they sent it off to her and she absolutely loved it. And now on to new movies, as a trailer has dropped for Sense and Sensibility and Daisy Edgar Jones is front and centre.
23: This house will always be home. We will find somewhere else just as nice with the money father left us. What money?
22: The film has been described as a fresh take on the Jane Austen novel and the 1995 movie and is set for release on September 25th. And now this little piggy is causing a bit of a stir.
24: I'm Peppa Pig.
22: Peppa Pig was bought over by Hasbro in 2022 and they seem to be embracing the world of AI and people aren't happy about it. Now, the voice actors, who are mainly children, have been given contracts which feature a clause stating they sign over the rights of their voices to AI for commercial assets within their franchise. And for more on the hottest trending stories, add Spin to your social feeds.
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0: Now, lads, it is the summer cash machine, and when we talk big, we mean big. We mean guaranteed. We are talking the biggest amount we have given away to date. That is 310,000 euro. 310,000 euro. I don't even think my net worth is worth 310,000 euro. Lads, this is guaranteed. This is big. You could go anywhere. What could you do? What would you do? I would probably take my mom and my dad on a yacht trip. And then go to Thailand. And then I travel the world. I feel like that's just me. If I'm going to put in a chill, I would travel the world. What would you do? What could you do? New car, new house, all that jazz with 310,000 euro. There are now two ways that you can enter. 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So get your entry in by 3 p.m. Friday the 10th of July. Friday the 10th of July. And the cash machine will then randomly pick a number, and it could be you that we're calling. So answer within five rings. Tell us the prize amount, and the cash is yours for the grabs to put in your bank account or to spend it all in one go. That is 310,000 euro. Text SPIN to 57557. That is text SPIN to 57557.
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2: Yeah!
0: It is Spin Now with Katie Sheehan. However, I am covering her. It is Vanessa Rosa here. And yes, we've got a jam-packed next hour. I feel like we had a very full first hour, then we had a very full second hour, and now we are on our last hour, and there is so much more to come. There's so much more in store. We will be talking all things sports with Shane McCarthy. And before that, we will actually be doing some entertainment news. So movie suggestions, all that jazz, playing a couple of trailers so you get an insight into what kind of movie you're into. And there's a couple that are really famous now online that I've seen on TikTok and Instagram. And I'm like, oh, you guys are definitely going to love my little suggestions here. But anyways, and we've also got our track of the week, which, you know, is our, you know, song that we pick for the week that we're like, yeah, this is a banger. This should be on Spin. So make sure you stay tuned for that. And if you would like to send in any of your new music, or you would like to send in about your new business, you'd like an interview, anything like that, just make sure that you send me an email at vanessa.rosa@bowermedia.ie, or you can find me on Instagram at @its_VanessaRosa. Now, before we get into this last hour, let's play some music. I think we should play some music. Here is Noble by Femi on Spin.

0: Now that was Kingfisher with The Sun Will Never Settle here on Spin Southwest. So lads, we have got a couple of movie suggestions that I'm excited to share with you today. Now this one I've heard a lot about, and actually one of my friends called Sophia, she was actually watching this one and she said it's such a shout, like you have to watch it. It's one of those must have movies on your list. Now it's called Voicemails for Isabel, and you may have heard it before because it's very, very popular. But basically it's about a grieving woman who leaves heartfelt voicemails for her late sister, unaware that a stranger is actually receiving every single message. What starts as a quirky mix-up becomes a touching story about love, loss, and finding connection when you least expect it. So you have to expect tears, laughs, the best of both worlds, all that jazz. And it's not just about romance, but it's actually an emotional story about healing. And it's, you know, apparently it's been making viewers cry. So have a listen.
1: This random girl has been leaving voicemails on my new work cell. They're for her sister.
2: I love dating.
3: Except for the part where you feel like a hideous, unlovable troll that might match with Ted Bundy.
2: My boss is so unhinged, my dude.
4: Line up!
5: Wait, how does she not know that her sister changed her number?
1: I'm gonna just see what's happening.
5: Hey, Iz. I'm just calling you to ask how... am I supposed to do this without you?
0: Now you see, it's kind of like a mix. It's like funny, quirky, but also like there's a bit of an emotional sentiment to it. But our next movie is actually Office Romance. And this one is on Netflix already. And it actually stars Jennifer Lopez. So this one I watched this week and I've got to say, I've mixed opinions on it. I feel like it is a good like rom-com. It's something definitely... like, it's very particular. Does that make sense? If you like romantic comedies, you like it. But if you're not a fan, I don't know. I don't know if you chance it. But basically, if you enjoy flirty enemies to lovers energy, then this is going to be your watch. When workplace chemistry turns into something much more complicated, sparks fly in this Netflix rom-com starring Jennifer Lopez and Brett Goldstein. And it's packed with some banter, awkward, like, situations that they're put in at work, and the kind of charm that makes rom-coms what it is. So yeah, if you're into rom-coms, you definitely would love this one, so have a listen.
6: Daniel, you need to be in Miss Cruz's office in 5 minutes.
7: Have you met Miss Cruz?
8: She's tough.
9: She hates the sound of breathing. Don't breathe. But if you have to, try to take a quick gasp through the side of your mouth like this.
8: He wanted to see me? Holy shit.
9: You're the new lawyer?
8: I am he, Daniel Lanceflower.
9: For most people, work is something that you have to endure. But for me, running this airline, this is the best part.
8: There is someone I like. It's my boss. She's dynamic. She's incredible.
9: This is not a date. This is a work dinner.
8: Cheers.
6: What's happening right now?
9: It's nothing.
6: One man.
9: Go home. Jack.
0: Now, the guy in this, he's actually really funny and he's actually kind of cute towards her. Do you get me? So I really liked him. I liked Brett Goldstein for sure. But and then our last movie, which is actually coming out in cinemas on July 31st. For those Marvel fans, you definitely know what it is. So it's Spider-Man Brand New Day. Yes, it is the fourth Spider-Man. Just when we thought it was done, it's not done. We've got a fourth Spider-Man. It is called Brand New Day. The story picks up after the events of Spider-Man No Way Home, where, do you remember, everyone kind of forgot who Spider-Man was, who Peter Parker was, even MJ, which was quite upsetting. So because of Doctor Strange's spell, nobody remembers Peter Parker anymore. Not MJ, Ned, none of the Avengers remember him. So Peter is absolutely, like, he's just completely alone. Like, poor Tom Holland, he's all alone, and he's like, he's just dedicated himself to being Spider-Man full-time in New York. And then a new threat just comes his way while Peter begins experiencing a strange evolution in his powers that could be quite dangerous for him and everyone around him. And now there's new cast members, also Sadie Sink. Do you remember her? She's a very, very good actress. And yeah, so make sure that you stay tuned for that one, because that one is going to be in cinemas July 31st. That is Spider-Man A Brand New Day. Have a listen.
10: What is happening to me?
11: Did you miss me, Spidey?
10: I'm losing my mind. I am totally out of control. I gotta fix whatever this is right now.
12: Final semester, MIT.
13: Dad, who do you think is actually watching these?
12: Maybe someone.
13: Okay, well, bye, someone.
10: What the...
6: Dr. Banner, you found a way to suppress mutating DNA, right?
14: If you stimulate this off, run.
10: Ah! So could you get rid of the bad aspects but keep the good?
4: How would you decide?
0: And there it is. That is voicemails for Isabel, Office Romance, and Spider-Man, A Brand New Day. So make sure that you stay tuned in cinemas on Netflix. And yeah, you just take my, you take my advice and you take my recommendations. I'd like to think I'm a good movie recommender, recommendationer. Yeah, I'd like to think I'm one of those. So yeah, anyways, up next on Spin, we have got A New Religion by Bebe Rexha on Spin.

0: That was Doors by Noah Kahan here on Spin Southwest. Now, lads, we are joined with Shane McCarthy. Shane, can you hear me?
1: I can indeed. Delighted to be back on with you.
0: Fabulous. Me too, though. I'm excited to talk about all things sports with you, Shane. You always have the best comments to say.
1: I love the compliments coming on air. What a way to start a Saturday morning.
0: What a way. So, come here, we'll start off with Formula One and the Austrian Grand Prix. So, a couple of questions here. Can anyone stop Antonelli? And will the Red Bull upgrade work? And how will Hamilton do? Tell us it all.
1: Ooh, good questions. Can anybody stop Antonelli? Maybe Russell, but that's debatable. There's big interviews coming out this week to say that they will drive differently if they're in competition, meaning if they're up against each themselves, they will be free to race. But if Hamilton or Norris or etc., Verstappen maybe are in the mix, that they'll have to race differently. I found those very interesting comments because they've been close to clashing or have lost points because of it. Antonelli, though, look, I don't think any Formula One driver has started off in the way he has with the wins he's had at the start of the season. I mean, it's his second season. Upgrades, that is the only opportunity. So great question, Vanessa. It's the only opportunity teams have. Red Bull are doing a big upgrade this week. Ferrari done one last week or the week before. But Red Bull also didn't start well in practice yesterday. So it's very hard to see. And then you have the team principal of Red Bull coming out during the week to say he doesn't know if Verstappen will be there next year, which aren't good warning signs. And then Hamilton's an interesting one. Ferrari's upgrade obviously done some damage. I know Mercedes didn't help themselves, but Ferrari's upgrade did do well, and Hamilton is driving well this year. Leclerc not so much, but Hamilton. So very interesting questions. I don't think anybody will stop Antonelli. I think Mercedes are going to run ahead with it. I think Hamilton will have a good season, and I think Verstappen, if I'm being honest at the moment, there's a big chance he could leave Red Bull.
0: Yeah, absolutely. No, I agree. And the US Darts Masters finished late last night, Shane, and I'm wondering, how did it go?
1: I was up late watching it. It finished late. It absolutely did. It helped that the World Cup was on. I had split screen going on watching both of them. How did it finish? Luke v. Luke. It went to the final leg. Luke Humphries win it with an 11 dart finish. He beats Luke Littler. He stormed into a 4-1 lead. Then Luke Littler went back 5-4 ahead. It was a cracking game of darts, to be fair. So Luke Humphries, back-to-back champions in the US Darts Masters. There was some good darts thrown, to be fair. Josh Rock getting knocked out in the first round as a surprise. Luke Humphries could have got beaten in the semi-final by Van Veen. He had matched darts and he missed them. And then, of course, Luke V. Luke in the final is always good. I thought they played some great darts, and it was a spectacle. Good to see Eddie Hearn over there. Of course, we like Eddie very much now because Katie Taylor is coming to Croke Park, but that's a conversation for another day.
0: Yeah, no, for sure. And I just wanted to talk about the World Cup because it's my favourite thing to watch now, because Brazil finally showed some skill anyways, because the first game. Did you watch the first game?
1: I did, of course.
0: Wasn't it terrible?
1: As many games as I possibly can. Yeah, not great, but at the same time, once you put Cunha up front, I will highlight, he is a Man United player. I'm just putting that out there. Since he put the United player up front, got two United players in the starting lineup, Brazil have been doing better. Coincidence? Maybe, maybe not. Brazil look better. They do. I'll give you credit. They do. I still think France look the best.
0: Do you think France going to win?
1: Yeah, I think it's very hard to go against their front four. I think you have a player of the year, former player of the year. You have one of the best wingers in the world, if not the best winger in the world, and probably the best striker in the world. And if he goes well at this World Cup, he'll probably win the Ballon d'Or. So you'll have two of the last three winners of the Ballon d'Or, and they're starting their front four. And then somebody else in Madrid were trying to buy for 150 mil. So when you piece it all together, I think it's just very hard to go against them. England's defence is leaky. Brazil, like, I was watching stats last week and it was some former players and they were saying how many of this Brazil team would make the 2002 or 2006 Brazil team, and they were like one.
0: Oh,
1: and that was
0: stop.
1: Goalie instead of Dida, they would have had Alisson. Now Neymar was there, but that's old Neymar, you know, when he was in his prime. But the point being, the current Brazil squad isn't as good as former Brazil squad. So then Germany, I mean, lost to Ecuador. So who have you really got? Spain, potentially. They were okay last night against Uruguay. They won 1-0, knocked Uruguay out. But do they have enough depth? I mean, Spain have some incredible players, but they're between 18 and 22.
0: Yeah.
1: And that's not saying they don't have other good players, but a lot of them are young, which means you don't have natural leaders that have won at that level, etc. So I think your strongest bet is probably Didier Deschamps on the way out of France, Zinedine Zidane about to take over afterwards, France to win the World Cup. England could surprise people, Germany, Spain, maybe Brazil, Argentina, of course. You can't take away Messi's having an incredible tournament, but if I had to put it down, I'd say France or Argentina would probably be my bet at the moment.
0: Yeah, I think Argentina was good. I thought they, you know, the players would have played a little bit better, but I did think that they were still really, really good. And yeah, sure, Messi did the hat trick. Yeah.
1: He just 5 goals, 37, 38 years, or 39 years of age. No, he had his birthday the other day. 39 years of age and 5 goals so far in the World Cup. So once you have Messi, you have a chance.
0: Once you have Messi, that's all you need. But come here, Shane, we're just running out of time there. But thank you so much for sharing all of the sports knowledge with us. It's always a pleasure.
1: An absolute pleasure. Thanks for having me back on.
0: Thanks so much. Bye now. See ya.
1: Bye-bye.
0: Now, lads, up next, we have got such a banger. We've got Midnight Sun. But just keep it here, lads. We've got so much more coming up. We have got Track of the Week. And we have got, I'm going to share a bit of pet peeves that I've had recently. So make sure that you just keep it here and stay tuned.
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Potential by Somber here on Spin Southwest. Now, lads, we have, as promised, we have a track of the week because you know this is a regular occurrence every week and every Saturday. So our track of the week that we have chosen is One Love by Layla Jane. Only Love by Layla Jane. So it was just released yesterday and we have a brand new, very fresh new song for this track of the week. So Layla Jane, she has built a very strong reputation in the Irish music scene and she's actually performed at big musical festivals such as Glastonbury and Electric Picnic. That's big things. Like, Layla Jane, you go, girl. Like, it's big, big things. And I was listening to this song and I was like, this deserves to be track of the week. I was like, this is a song where I don't even know how to explain it. Like, you have to listen to it so you see what I mean by this is one of the best songs that I think we've had for track of the week. I really, really enjoyed. Such a bop. So nice. And I just love Layla Jane. Like, her voice is incredible. So yeah, have a listen. Amen.

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0: What a biker from Florence Road that is hanging out to dry here on Spin Southwest. Lads, I think that's it for me now. It has been an amazing 3 hours. Yeah, I feel like, I don't know, I just love it. I think it sets me in the mood for the day. But yeah, lads, looking outside, the sun is gone. So the game is gone, lads. The sun is gone. So just make sure that you enjoy the sun when you have it, because clearly we don't have it a lot. And yeah, I suppose I will most likely be speaking to you next week, and we'll have a lot more to say. If you have any brand new music that you would like to send in to be our track of the week or plug and play, make sure that you email me at vanessa.rosa@bowermedia.ie, or you can find me on Instagram at @its_VanessaRosa. And yeah, lads, so that's about it. What are my plans for the rest of the day? I have no idea. I think I'm just going to chill. I have work later on. Yeah, I'm a proud worker in Centra, so I'm probably going to go make some ice creams if it's sunny at all, and yeah, then go home, rest. And the Brazil match now for FIFA World Cup is on Monday, I believe, at 6 p.m. yeah, we are against Japan, so make sure you tune into that. I'm quite a World Cup fan myself. I actually went through all the Coke bottles at some stage at work and was opening to see our stickers, and I saw Lamine Yamal in one of them, so yeah, I consider it a win. But anyway, that's it for me, so I'll see ya. Bye bye bye.
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3: Here's what you need to know.
4: I'm Leah. Here's what's happening. Homelessness is still not being treated like a crisis, according to leading charities.
5: We need to be making sure that we're tackling the ever-increasing complexity of homelessness. We need to be stemming the tide of people are entering homelessness.
4: That's Catherine Kenny from the Dublin Simon community. It comes as nearly 17,500 people were living in emergency accommodation last month. Dublin's parade will kick off from O'Connell Street at 12:30. Over 600 LGBTQ plus young people, hosted by the youth organisation Belong To, will be taking part. CEO Kieran O'Donovan says they still face challenges 11 years on from the marriage referendum.
6: You know, retractions on some of those, on some of that acceptance on the streets, particularly our trans young people.
4: Restaurants might not reduce food prices despite the incoming VAT reduction.
7: It's not for me to say whether businesses will reduce their prices or not. As a trade association, we can't instruct our members what to do with our price. But I'm sure there will be businesses out there that will make a decision from a marketing point of view to reduce their prices.
4: That's Adrian Cummins from the Restaurants Association of Ireland. It comes as next week a VAT on food will drop from 13.5% to 9%. The industry says the rising cost of ingredients and wage increases have put many restaurants and cafes in a difficult position. Desperate families and rescue teams are using their bare hands to look for survivors in Venezuela, where more than 900 people have been killed. Andres Camacho's brother is trapped in the rubble, but he hasn't been able to reach him.
8: It's too much pain to know that your family isn't there, but you can recover the body, at least to take him home. We can't do anything.
4: It follows two large earthquakes which struck within seconds of each other on Wednesday. Over 50,000 people are still unaccounted for. And Dublin influencer Charlene Murphy will start her Love Island journey tomorrow. The 27-year-old had been rumoured to be joining the dating show for some time, with fans finally having their suspicions confirmed in last night's episode. The content creator is part of the lineup of Girls in Casa Amor, where couples are separated and forced to test their connections.
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4: In soccer, France made it 3 wins in as many games as Group I drew to a close at the World Cup last night. They got a comfortable 4-1 win over Norway. In the same group, Senegal hammered Iraq 5-0. Cape Verde progressed to the knockout stages with a 0-0 draw against Saudi Arabia, while Spain got top spot in Group H with a 1-0 victory over Uruguay. Closer to home last night, Shamrock Rovers extended their lead at the top of the SSC Airtricity Premier Division with a 3-1 win over Galway United. 10-man Bohemians moved up to second with a 2-0 win over St. Pat's. Watford reversed a 2-goal deficit to beat Dundalk 3-2, and Derry City beat Drogheda United 2-0. In the All-Ireland Senior Football Championship, it's a doubleheader at Croke Park as Cork take on Mayo from 4. Then at 6:15, title holders Kerry are up against Tyrone. There's also action in the All-Ireland Camogie Championship. All three games are down for a 3:30 start as Offaly take on Clare. Dublin face Limerick and Kilkenny head to Wexford. Download the Goalout app now, your new home for Off the Ball.
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10: Hey, it's Seymour. First up, Katy Perry took over Malahide Park the other night and teased a new track called Watch It Burn, and she just released it. Marshmello has teamed up with country music princess Kelsey Ballerini for a new song that's given total 2015 vibes called Another Drink.
11: 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No, she don't want a thing. 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
10: Travis Kelsey's teammate George Kittle has spilled some rare information about the Taylor Swift wedding.
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14: 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Hope you're having a fantastic weekend. And speaking of the weekend, I got tickets to go and see the man himself. The extra day added for Sunday the 23rd of August in Croke Park, of course. Where else? It's going to be a phenomenal gig. I've got tickets up for grabs. So if you have any FOMO this weekend for Calvin Harris, if you had some last weekend for Olivia Dean, needn't you worry. I'm looking after you as I always do here on a Saturday afternoon. It's going to be a good one. I'll give you all the details in a little bit right now. Here's Slater, Dance on Spin.

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It's Golden on Spin, Summer's number one hit music station. 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All the trends, all the music. She knows everything. Florence Rode knows a few things about writing a class tune as well. Here's Hanging Out to Dry on Spin.

Elizabeth Taylor, Miss Taylor Swift on Spin, summer's number one hit music station. I can't believe it's been 2 years since Tay Day took over Croke Park for that run of gigs. I'll tell you who else is running gigs. The Weeknd in August. And I want to send you there on the 23rd to see The Weeknd live. I'm going to give you all the details in a couple of minutes. Right now, it's Amble. This morning,

0: Jax Jones, Whistle on Spin, Summer's number one hit music station. 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
0: Picture it now. It's Sunday, the 23rd of August. The sun is shining. Togreen of Squilton of Gluck. The vibes are amazing. The weekend is on stage in Croke Park. That's what I want for you. I foresee that. I manifest that for you. So I will give you plenty of warning today in the show. This is not your cue to text right now. You'll get your cue a little later on in the show, so you have to listen out for it. But I'll give you plenty of time to text, and I will tell you exactly when to text. I'm not going to be as sneaky as I have been the last few weeks. So that's all to come. The weekend tickets will be up for grabs. You'll hear exactly when they are. I'll tell you when to text and what to text right now. Alex Warren, Fine Place to Die on Spin.
2: Standing on the TV, a man dressed in black says the tensions and waters are rising. 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

0: It's MK, Clementine, Douglas to wrap up our 10 spin hits in a row. It's Come Find Me on Summer's number one hit music station. The home of Fully Charged, it's a massive week ahead for Fully Charged. Ed won't be on his own anymore. Katie Sheehan is going to be stepping in for Valerie on Brekkie. That's kicking off on Monday. Also play 5-4-3-2-1. Answer 5 questions in 30 seconds and win €1,000. Also, by playing the game, you're in with a shot at winning tickets to see Pitbull in Thomond Park. Even more reasons to have Ed and Katie on next week. Fully Charged back Monday from 7 on Spin. How about this?
1: Spin Summer Cash Machine.
0: Yes, we had ourselves a breather last week. Only the measly €200,000 was given away. So we thought, why not go a little bit crazier this time? How about the most money ever given away on Irish radio? Oh my God almighty, it's €310,000. 310 big smackaroonies. And there's two ways that you can enter. 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That's 57557. 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So you have yourself a bit of time. The cash machine will then close. We'll randomly pick a number and you could be the person who gets that call. Answer within 5 rings. Please God, have your phone on you. Tell us the prize amount. Recite it right back. €310,000. It's pretty easy to remember. And that money could be yours. Text SPIN to 57557. That's SPIN to 57557. 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
2: Oh no, I was hooked. 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

0: Sunday. It's going to be an amazing gig. You didn't hear the cue for it this hour, but something tells me, and that something is me, because I'm going to be the one playing it. The cue will come in the next hour, and that'll be your cue to text. I'll tell you all about it when it happens. Here's what's coming up on Spin. My song of the summer, another Talk to You is on the way in Spin. Jen Alpha's Somber, who's going to be absolutely mogging everyone on stage at Electric Picnic on the Friday night this year. He's on the way with Potential, his new one. An unbelievable songwriter with a great new song. Moncrief is here with Stubborn as well on Spin.
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6: 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So if they're getting paid for a post or getting a free gift to promote it, they must have the correct labels. The Advertising Standards Authority now shares information with the Competition and Consumer Protection Commission. It can share names, images and the usernames of creators who keep failing to comply with rules. It's also published guidelines for influencers on how to label their content. Some creators may be investigated, and if found they broke the rules, they can tell them to change or delete the post, or they can even go as far as prosecute them. In the authority's recent bulletin, a large amount of social media posts featured in it broke the rules. Some of those featured prominent influencers.
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0: I'm Leah. Here's what's happening. The Dublin Pride Parade has kicked off. Tens of thousands of people have gathered in the city to celebrate the theme One Story, Many Voices. James O'Hagan from LGBT Ireland says people within the community are hearing misinformation about their safety.
1: Globally, this LGBT community has been sort of taken up a little bit as one of the ways in which some of the more far right actors are kind of creating that misinformation and fear and anxiety.
0: The weather is set to turn more unsettled this weekend following the heat wave. Deirdre Lowe from Met Éireann says the weather will be more changeable in the coming days.
2: Cooler air is going to feed into the west this evening and become countrywide this evening and early tonight. So we'll feel noticeably fresher overnight tonight.
0: But people are still being urged not to take risks on the water. Kevin Whitney from the Irish Coast Guard says even after a heat wave, cold water shock is a risk.
3: Really what we want people to do is just to be cautious when they're operating around there. The water temperature is still quite low, so cold water shock is still a concern.
0: Ryanair boss says airlines should take copies of passengers' passports when a flight is booked. Higher fines were brought in 2024 for airlines that let people on board without travel documents. Ryanair's Michael O'Leary says he's offered solutions to government.
4: Why don't you just get the airlines? Take a photocopy of that passport. Why don't you get passengers making a booking? Put your photocopy of your passport into your booking and then we have the passport details of every passenger who's flown with us.
0: Next week, a VAT on food will drop to 9%, but still restaurants might not reduce food prices. The industry says the rising cost of ingredients and wages have put many restaurants and cafes in a tough position. Adrian Cummins from the Restaurants Association of Ireland says owners will use the reduction to make sure their businesses are sustainable.
5: But I'm sure there will be businesses out there that will make a decision from a marketing point of view to reduce their prices, provided they're able to still make a margin on their business at the end of the day.
0: And content creator Charlene Murphy will start her Love Island journey tomorrow. The 27-year-old has been rumoured to be joining the dating show for some time, but in last night's episode, fans finally had their suspicions confirmed.
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0: In the World Cup, England can get first place in Group L if they defeat Panama at 10 tonight. Ghana take on Croatia at the same time. Group K's final set of fixtures kick off at 12:30, with Portugal facing Colombia and DR Congo going against Uzbekistan. At 3 a.m, Argentina end their group stage games with a fixture against Jordan, while Algeria face Austria. In the SSC Airtricity Premier Division last night, Shamrock Rovers extended their lead at the top of the table with a 3-1 win over Galway United. A 2-0 defeat of St. Pat's meant Bohemians moved above their opponents into second. There's one game tonight with Sligo Rovers hosting Shelburne at 8:15. The quarterfinals of this year's All-Ireland Senior Football Championship get underway this afternoon. It's a doubleheader at Croke Park as Cork take on Mayo from 4. Then at 6:15, title holders Kerry are up against Tyrone. There's also action in the All-Ireland Camogie Championship. All three games are down for a 3:30 start. Offaly take on Clare, Dublin face Limerick and Kilkenny head to relegation threatened Wexford. Download the Go Light app now, your new home for Off the Ball.
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8: Hey, it's Emer. 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
8: This series follows a dysfunctional family of bears who turn to crime in an effort to stop a psychotic wolf pack from destroying their home. Breaking Bear is set for release on July 31st. Now on to music, as Cat's Eye have shared an update on Manon after her absence from the group. In an interview, they said, "We want to give her all the time and space that she needs, so we don't want to make any assumptions or set anything in stone." Now on to the drama, as Dallas Cowboys cheerleader Reese Weaver has been getting a lot of stick online for leaving, and some fans think it's because of her husband, but she has cleared everything up.
10: I just had such a heart of gratitude that was essentially how my decision came to be of stepping into this next chapter.
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0: Still warm despite the clouds.

summer's number one hit music station. Sean Carey with you till 3 o'clock with chances to win tickets to see The Weeknd. You didn't hear the cue in the last hour, but you will guaranteed hear the cue in this hour. I'll tell you what to do when you hear that cue. You'll hear The Weeknd. I'll tell you what to text on WhatsApp. It's going to be 087 711 1038 on WhatsApp. I'll give you all the details in a little bit. Miley Cyrus on the way in a few minutes too. Calvin Harris and Jazzy, who will be taken to the stage today. It's going to be an amazing gig. And we love sending you the gigs here on this show. What a run we've had so far. Kicking us off for 10 spin hits in a row. It's another Talk To You on Spin.

10 spin hits in a row that satisfy Calvin Harris and his special guest for tonight and tomorrow, Jazzy. For those two sold out shows, Marley Park, Malahai Castle. Very jealous if you got tickets. But listen, if you didn't get tickets and you're also jealous and have FOMO today, that's what I'm here to solve. We have tickets up for grabs for the weekend, August 23rd, the Sunday. And I have a feeling in a couple of minutes you might hear something very much related to that, like a cue to text, something like that. I'll explain everything in detail when it happens right now. Miley Cyrus, 10 spin hits in a row. It's Flowers. We were good.

weekend, August 23rd in Croke Park. It's going to be a massive gig and I want to send you there. All you have to do is WhatsApp right now. The lines are open. 087-711-1038 with Save Your Tears and your name to 087-711-1038 on WhatsApp, of course, we're talking about. 10 spin hits in a row continues in a couple of minutes with Taylor Swift, I Knew It, I Knew You. But right now it's Stella Lefty. Beautiful track. It's Boston. And summer's number one hit music station at Spin. On a train.

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0: So fresh and so cool. Well, we have a truly remarkable amount of gifted songwriters in this country, but I think this guy might be the best around at the moment. Moncrief is his name. Stubborn is the song. Here it is on Spin.
3: Last

0: It's a beautiful new track from Moncrief, one of my favourite songwriters in the world, not just Irish, in general. Unbelievable song, Stubborn on Spin. That finishes off our 10 spin hits in a row on summer's number one hit music station. And wouldn't it be nice if you won a two-night stay at the Riverside Park Hotel in Enniscorthy this summer? For two adults and two kids? Well, that's up for grabs on Throwback Track this week. Katie Sheehan is stepping in for Valerie Ed and Katie Sheehan. Going to have the Throwback Track for you to play as well as that 5-4-3-2-1 as well. It's all up for grabs, as are the weekend tickets. August 23rd, Croke Park. If you want those tickets, keep WhatsApping in 087-711-1038. I'm going to ring someone back at the end of the hour.
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3: Coffee culture is something I struggle to understand, to be honest. 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
2: 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And don't you dare take that away from me.
3: Well, are you one of those people that's like, oh, the bean is not roasted to a high standard?
2: 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I'll do unimaginable things to you if you ever touch my bean.
1: Let's go. Turn up Jamie and Faye.
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14: 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We meet Booker Prize winner Douglas Scott, Dublin Rose Suad Mooj, Sky Newman, Wallace Bird and Matt Berninger. John Carney talks about his brilliant new film Power Ballad. 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

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Now, we don't know much about Altogether Now's final lineup just yet, but we do know these lads will be there. Mall Grab here with Milky right now, Just the Way You Are. If you entered the competition for the weekend tickets, have your phone on you. Going to ring someone back very shortly. Get you on air, don't be shy.

0: Well, I was giving you chances to win tickets to see The Weeknd, and I've Sarah on the line. Sarah, how is The Weeknd going?
1: Going good, yeah. Nice weather, enjoying the sunshine.
0: Do you like weekends?
1: Yeah.
0: Do you like
1: The
0: Weeknd?
1: Yes. The Weeknd, yeah.
0: I thought definitely. You might. Listen, are you busy on the 23rd of August, Sarah?
1: No, I'm
0: well,
1: free.
0: Now you are. Free. You're very busy now, Sarah. I can tell you that because you've won the tickets 23rd of August live in Croke Park.
1: Oh, wow. That's brilliant. Thanks so much.
0: No worries at all,
1: I can't
0: Sarah.
1: I believe it.
0: And if you didn't win in this, Sarah, don't you worry. Jack Keating has more tickets up for grabs just after 3 o'clock. And also, we have this coming up next Friday. Spin Summer Cash Machine. Summer Cash Machine. Have you seen that new ad for the National Lottery where the two lads are driving the van and they're saying, why don't we just keep driving? And one lad has a really bad Irish accent and he's like, you could buy a whole island, pal. Well, I think you could buy an island with this amount of money. €310,000 is what's up for grabs next week on the cash machine. The biggest ever cash machine we have ever had. I would lose my mind if someone told me I was getting that kind of money, and I'm sure you will too. So please take my advice, and there's two ways that you can enter. You can head to our website right now, /cash machine, and enter online. 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
9: Hey, it's Cahill. Now, making it to a World Cup is special. Making it when your dad played there too, that's a whole different level. There are 14 players at this year's tournament following in their father's footsteps. Take Erling Haaland, for example. His dad, Alfing, played for Norway at the 94 World Cup. Fast forward to 2026 and Erling is now Norway's all-time leading scorer and hoping to lead them on a famous run. Then, there's Luka Zidane. His dad, Zinedine Zidane, became a World Cup legend with France, but Luka is representing Algeria. Now look, we all want to make our parents proud, but can you imagine trying to impress Zinedine Zidane? The pressure!
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7: Here's what you need to know.
10: I'm Leah. Here's what's happening. Tens of thousands of people have gathered in Dublin to celebrate Pride. This year's Dublin Pride Parade theme is One Story, Many Voices. They say it's about the thread which connects the community across time, borders and lived experiences. James O'Hagan from LGBT Ireland says people within the community are hearing misinformation about their safety.
11: Ireland is an incredibly safe place to be a member of our community. There are obviously ways in which we can do better, and there are minority groups within our community who still need to sort of go on a bit more of that journey. And sort of we need to kind of find a way to make sure they're more included.
10: We're officially back to more unsettled weather this weekend. However, temperatures will reach up to 22 degrees in parts of the country today. Deirdre Lowe from Met Éireann says yesterday's thunderstorms marked the end of the heatwave.
12: That did signify the end of the heatwave in a way. Today, the rain is going to move from the west to the east, showing outbreaks of rain. It's not going to be as heavy or thundery as it was yesterday.
10: Despite the incoming decrease in VAT, it's possible some consumers won't see a change in restaurant prices. The current rate is being reduced to 9% next week. The Restaurants Association of Ireland says increasing costs have seen profit margins fall. Chief Executive Adrian Cumman says it'll be up to the businesses themselves as to whether they will use the reduction to lower prices.
13: The most important thing is to make sure that their business is sustainable and that they get their margins right. While each business, it'll be up to each business what they do in terms of the VAT reduction.
10: Questions are being raised about the humanitarian response to the earthquakes in Venezuela. More than 50,000 people are still missing, but some of the international help promised has yet to be seen. Christina Vollmer Zabarelli from the non-profit V5 initiative says the government itself is part of the problem.
14: Venezuela is a failed state. We have been witnessing 27 years of corruption. They've destroyed all the institutions.
10: And Michael Bublé played a surprise gig in Dublin last night. The Canadian singer and his band played a set at the Ruby Sessions in Doyle's. He's playing in Malahide Castle in Dublin this evening. But we're heading to Limerick for a gig in Thomond Park.
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10: In the World Cup, England can get first place in Group L if they defeat Panama at 10 tonight. Ghana take on Croatia at the same time. Group K's final set of fixtures kick off at 12:30, with Portugal facing Colombia and DR Congo going against Uzbekistan. At 3 a.m, Argentina end their group stage games with a fixture against Jordan, while Algeria face Austria. In the SSC Electricity Premier Division last night, Shamrock Rovers extended their lead at the top of the table with a 3-1 win over Galway United. A 2-0 defeat of St. Pat's meant Bohemians moved above their opponents into second. There's one game tonight with Sligo Rovers hosting Shelburne at 7:45. The quarterfinals of this year's All-Ireland Senior Football Championship get underway this afternoon. It's a doubleheader at Croke Park as Cork take on Mayo from 4. Then at 6:15, title holders Kerry are up against Tyrone. There's also action in the All-Ireland Camogie Championship. All three games are down for a 3:30 start. Offaly take on Clare, Dublin face Limerick and Kilkenny head to relegation threatened Wexford. Download the Go Light app now, your new home for Off the Ball.
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15: Hey, it's Emer. First up, Snow Patrol have announced that they're teaming up with Kylie Minogue and are dropping a brand new track called These Alarms. It turns out that the band actually wrote this song back in 2024 with Kylie in mind to sing it. So they sent it off to her and she absolutely loved it. And now on to new movies, as a trailer has dropped for Sense and Sensibility and Daisy Edgar Jones is front and centre.
16: This house will always be home. We will find somewhere else just as nice with the money Father left us. What money?
15: The film has been described as a fresh take on the Jane Austen novel and the 1995 movie and is set for release on September 25th. And now this little piggy is causing a bit of a stir.
17: I'm Peppa Pig.
15: Peppa Pig was bought over by Hasbro in 2022 and they seem to be embracing the world of AI and people aren't happy about it. Now, the voice actors, who are mainly children, have been given contracts which feature a clause stating they sign over the rights of their voices to AI for commercial assets within their franchise. And for more on the hottest trending stories, add Spin to your social feeds.
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Harry Styles to kick us off on the last hour. 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

Blackpink on Spin, summer's number one hit music station. 10 Spin hits in a row continues in a couple of minutes with Casey Musgraves and that filthy song Dry Spell. Right now it's Sienna Spyro, Material Lover on Spin.

Casey Musgraves with some filthy lyrics in that song. It's Dry Spell and Spin, summer's number one hit music station. And I hope your summer is going well. If you didn't win tickets in this hour, don't you worry. Next hour, Jack Keating's going to be here with more tickets up for grabs for the weekend live in Croke Park. It's going to be amazing. Right now, it's Doja Cat. 10 spin hits in a row. Here's Jealous Type on Spin.

Good Love, Hannah Lang. 10 spin hits in a row. It continues in a couple of minutes. But the lady who was here last weekend, she took over Marley Park. It looked incredible. Everyone and their mom was at it. Olivia Dean, she's on the way after this from Amble on Spin.

0: Olivia Dean, So Easy to Fall in Love on Spin, summer's number one hit music station. I bet the vibes were just amazing last weekend to that one playing in the crowd. I saw a lot of people going out to Olivia Dean, and it wasn't like they were wearing merch. I just knew they were going to Olivia Dean because they were all dressed fantastic and everyone looked fantastic. And I was jealous. And I'm sure some of you were jealous hearing our winner there for the weekend tickets. But don't you worry, because we have the biggest ever cash machine coming your way next Friday. Summer cash machine. I was in Super Value yesterday and I saw a bag of Maltesers for $5.45 on offer. So that just shows you where we are in the world at the moment. But you don't have to worry about the cost of living crisis or the fuel crisis or any other crisis if you win this amount of money, because it is the most amount of money we've ever given away. It's 310,000 euro. 310 grand is up for grabs next Friday, July 10th. 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
2: Been a while since we've had new music from Gracie Abrams. Soon to be Gracie Mescal, I'm sure, at some stage. Nah, let's be honest, she'll probably take her name. Here's Hit the Wall and Spin.

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0: Zagala feels this good on Spin, summer's number one hit music station. That's almost it for me on your Saturday. Have a fantastic rest of your weekend. Whatever your plans are, I hope they're amazing. Jack Keating's on the way just after 3 o'clock with more chances to win tickets to go and see The Weeknd on August 23rd in Croke Park. Cash Machine info on the way too. Have a great weekend. I'll chat to you next week. Bye.
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3: Here's what you need to know.
4: I'm Leah. Here's what's happening. Temperatures are set to drop over the weekend. It comes as Ireland's heatwave officially came to an end this morning. Meteorologist with the Met Éireann, Deirdre Lowe, has the forecast.
5: Then there is the chance of some drier weather later in the week into next weekend. There's the chance of the high having a bit of an influence later in the week into next weekend.
4: Ryanair boss says airlines should take copies of passengers' passports when a flight is booked. Higher fines were brought in 2024 for airlines that let people on board without travel documents. In the first 8 months of last year, more than 1,800 people were turned away at Dublin Airport after arriving with false or no documentation. Ryanair's Michael O'Leary says he's offered solutions to the government.
6: Why don't you just get the airlines take a photocopy of that passport? Why don't you get passengers making a booking, put your photocopy of your passport into your booking, and then we have passport details of every passenger who's flown with us.
4: Questions are being raised about the humanitarian response to the earthquakes in Venezuela. More than 50,000 people are still missing, but some of the international help promised has yet to be seen. Christina Valmore de Borelli from the non-profit V5 initiative says the government itself is part of the problem.
7: The regime is trying to portray that the situation is less chaotic than it actually is. This earthquake reminds Venezuelans Venezuela is a failed state.
4: It's possible some consumers won't see a change in restaurant prices when the VAT drops to 9% next week. The Restaurants Association of Ireland says increasing costs have seen profits fall. Chief Executive Adrian Cummins says it'll be up to the individual businesses as to whether they will use the reduction to lower prices.
8: A VAT reduction will help in terms of the wafer thin margins that we have in our sector.
4: And Charlene Murphy says she has her eye on four boys in the Love Island villa. It comes as the content creator has been confirmed to go in as a Casa Amor girl in last night's episode. The Dublin influencer says Cavan, Aidan, Lorenzo and Sean all have bits of her type in each of them.
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4: In the World Cup, England face Panama in Group L at 10 o'clock, while Ghana take on Croatia at the same time. Both games in Group K start at 12:30. Portugal must beat Colombia if they are to get a top spot, while DR Congo face Uzbekistan. Group J's fixtures kick off at 3 a.m. Argentina will be hoping to make it 3 wins from 3 in their match against Jordan. Algeria's meeting with Austria is a straight battle for second. There's one game in the SSC Electricity Men's Premier Division this evening. Second bottom Sligo Rovers host Shelburne at 7:45. The All-Ireland Senior Football Championship quarterfinals start today at 4. Cork take on Mayo. This is a 6:15 throw-in time for Kerry's clash with Tyrone. Both games are on at Croke Park. There's also action in the All-Ireland Camogie Championship. All three games get underway at 3:30. Offaly take on Clare, Dublin face Limerick and Kilkenny are away to relegation threatened Wexford. The All-Ireland Minor Hurling Championship final takes centre stage at 3 as well. Limerick and Tipperary go head-to-head at the TUS Gaelic Grounds. Download the Go Light app now, your new home for Off the Ball.
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9: Hey, it's Emer. First up, Katy Perry took over Malahide Park the other night and teased a new track called Watch It Burn, and she just released it. Marshmello has teamed up with country music princess Kelsey Ballerini for a new song that's given total 2015 vibes called Another Drink.
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0: 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Clear skies ahead. 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
12: Oh, what is the crack? It is Jack Heating here. Hope you're having a lovely weekend. We have a great show ahead of us. Of course, 10 spin hits is just on the way. But we've also got to get to those all-important cash machine details on Friday. Someone is going to win themselves an absolutely boatload of money. And if you didn't think this weekend could get any better, take a listen to this. I'm timeless, timeless. Oh yes, the weekend himself. He is coming to Crow Park on the 23rd of August and I've got two tickets to give away. If you want to enter, text the number 087-711-1038. 087-711-1038. Alright, let's get back to the music. Kicking off 10 spin hits in a row with Sonny Federa. 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

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It is an action-packed weekend across the country. We've got matches kicking off, concerts on later on tonight, so we are keeping the vibes going. Brand new music from Khaki Kid. This is Root.

0: hits in a row. Hope you're having a lovely Saturday. And speaking of the weekend, the lines are still open if you want to win those two tickets to the weekend in Croke Park on August 23rd. 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And would you look at the time? Let's do the Summer Cash Machine. 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
0: Summer Cash Machine. Summer's hottest prize is back again for another week, and we just love absolutely breaking records here at Spin. 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

0: Geico knows there's a home you and a road you. 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

0: Bebe Rexha, New Religion, playing on Summer's number one hit music station. She just performed in the Love Island Villa a couple days ago, and I was going to say, I'm a little jealous, but we got Blue, and that was absolutely unbelievable. I only knew one song, they performed it like six times, but no shade to you, Bebe. I think Blue is winning that one every single time. Plenty of more great music on the way, but take a listen to this first.
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0: The man is one of the biggest artists in the world right now, and he is coming to Croke Park on the 23rd of August. I have got two tickets to give away for the show. If you want to win those tickets, all you have to do is text the number 087-711-1038 with your full name. The number to text is 087-711-1038 with your full name. And if you win those tickets, I'm going to be making the call very, very soon. So get those entries in. I'm giving you about 4 minutes to get those L fingers warmed up, because when we come back, we are kicking off 10 spin hits in a row with Disco Lines. No Broke Boys. Stay right here.
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11: What is the manosphere? It's a term for male influencers online that aim to focus on masculinity and so-called self-improvement for men. But most in the manosphere have branched into promoting anti-feminist, misogynistic and aggressive ideologies. You might have seen Louis Theroux's documentary on Netflix about it. If not, go and watch it.
12: I teach guys to be proper guys, not those soy boys that walk around in the modern day.
13: Would you see me that way?
12: I'm not sure. I'd have to see what your skills are.
11: Alex Cooney from CyberSafe Kids says it's of real concern.
14: Largely, the men interviewed didn't seem to really believe or live behind what they were saying on screen, but they knew that it would generate clicks and likes and shares and engagement.
11: And if you fear someone in your life is being radicalized by content online, have a chat with them.
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0: I'm Leah. Here's what's happening. Tens of thousands of people have gathered in Dublin this afternoon to celebrate the Pride Parade. The theme was about the thread which connects the community across time, borders and lived experiences. These people were at the parade and shared their thoughts.
1: Great vibe. No judgment. People could go be themselves. It's the day the city just lets their hair down.
2: It was my first time being in the parade for George up on the float and it was absolutely amazing.
0: Ireland's heat wave has officially come to an end. This morning saw the end of the high temperature warning with cooler conditions set for the weekend. Deirdre Lowe from Met Éireann has this weekend's forecast.
3: I think it probably will be there'll be a bit of rain today. Tomorrow there'll just be some showers mainly feeding into western and northern areas, some midland areas too.
0: Meanwhile, the Irish Coast Guard is warning against the use of floats in the water. Kevin Whitney from the Irish Coast Guard says they're often the reason rescues take place.
4: We have had some incidents where people are using inflatables designed for pools on open waters and we do have to rescue people from those situations. And luckily we've done so successfully.
0: Ryanair's boss says anyone flying on a plane should have to provide a copy of their passport when booking a flight. Michael O'Leary says airlines should be allowed to take copies to provide to immigration and border control authorities. He says people's information could be collected in a way that's compliant with data protection laws.
5: And the first thing the reception does is they take a copy of your passport and they have it there. Now, if hotels can do it across Europe, why don't the authorities simply work with the airlines to do something similar and then you have the documentary evidence?
0: More than 50,000 people are still missing in Venezuela because of the earthquakes. UNICEF Ireland says Venezuela is bracing itself for a severe humanitarian crisis. Executive Director Peter Power says millions of people were already in need before the earthquakes hit.
6: Our colleagues on the ground are saying it's just the search and rescue phase at this stage, trying to recover people hopefully alive from the rubble. That's where all the effort is.
0: And Madonna says recording her first song with her daughter Lourdes was a very healing experience. The pair have written together for her new album, Confessions 2.
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0: The All-Ireland Senior Football Championship quarterfinals get underway at Croke Park this afternoon. Kicking off now is the game between Cork and Mayo. Then from 6:15, Kerry take on Tyrone. Kerry are favourites in that one. There are three crucial games in Group 2 of the All-Ireland Senior Camogie Championship this afternoon. Clare face Offaly, Limerick host Dublin, elsewhere Kilkenny travel to Wexford. All those games are heading towards half-time. The final places in the World Cup knockout stages will be decided tonight as the group phase comes to an end. England take on Panama from 10 o'clock while Ghana face Croatia in the other Group L fixture. At 12:30, Portugal meet Colombia, knowing a win will seal top spot in Group K. Then at 3 a.m, Argentina play against Jordan while Algeria and Austria go head to head with the place in the knockout stages on the line. And there's three games in the SSC Airtricity Women's National League this afternoon. Underway now is the meeting of Waterford and Cork City, while from 7:30, Treaty United play host to Sligo Rovers. Download the Go Loud app now, your new home for off the ball.
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10: Hey, it's Emer. First up, the trailer for Breaking Bear, starring the voice of Brendan Fraser, just dropped.
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10: This series follows a dysfunctional family of bears who turn to crime in an effort to stop a psychotic wolf pack from destroying their home. Breaking Bear is set for release on July 31st. Now on to music, as Cat's Eye have shared an update on Manon after her absence from the group. In an interview, they said, "We want to give her all the time and space that she needs, so we don't want to make any assumptions or set anything in stone." Now on to the drama, as Dallas Cowboys cheerleader Reese Weaver has been getting a lot of stick online for leaving, and some fans think it's because of her husband, but she has cleared everything up.
12: I just had such a heart of gratitude that was essentially how my decision came to be of stepping into this next chapter.
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14: Summertime. Summertime. Yeah.

to get to as well. And last but not least, we still have those weekend tickets to give away in Croke Park in August. Like I said, the number to text 087 711 1038. Okay, enough chit-chat out of me. Let's get back to the music. Disco Lines. It's No Broke Boys on Spin. Disco.

Lewis Capaldi in the middle of 10 spin hits in a row. He has just announced to be headlining Electric Picnic in September. I am so excited. Just a few more minutes to get those entries in for the weekend tickets in Crow Park in August. Like I said, the number to text is 087-711-1038. 087-711-1038. Oh my.

Morgan Ceetrie officially kicking off your Saturday weekend party. You are listening to summer's number one hit music station. We are, of course, in the middle of 10 spin hits in a row, bringing you the vibes all day long. We've got some brand new music from Olivia Rodrigo on the way. This is Drop Dead.

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2: I haven't officially announced my song of the summer yet, but this next track might be a contender. An absolute banger. Brand new music from Jonas Blue. This is Girl on Spin.

0: brand new music from Jonas Blue, Girl. Closing out 10 spin hits in a row. Make sure you're keeping that dial turned up because we are just a couple minutes away from dropping those all-important summer cash machine details. More money than anyone has ever won in the history of Irish radio is up for grabs in 2 weeks' time. But it is that time. Let's go.
1: This is Spin.
0: Unfortunately, the entries have closed for the tickets to go see The Weeknd in Croke Park in August. Thank you so much to everybody that's entered, but we have our winner. I'm about to make the call. Let's hope they answer.
2: Hello.
0: Hey, it's Jack from Spin.
2: Hiya.
0: How's it going? Who am I speaking to right now?
2: Emily Davis.
0: Emily Davis, well, whereabouts are you?
2: In Tala.
0: In Tala, amazing. Well, I hope you're having a good Saturday. It's about to get a whole lot better because congrats, you are the winner of the 2 tickets to go see The Weeknd in August.
2: Oh, thanks so much.
0: You're welcome, you're welcome. Who are you going to plan to bring with you?
2: My boyfriend.
0: Lovely, lovely. Well, a huge congrats. Have a lovely weekend and it was great speaking to you.
2: Thanks so much.
0: See ya, bye-bye. A big L congrats to Emily, who is our winner of the tickets to go see The Weeknd in Croke Park. Make sure you tune back into Spin tomorrow where we'll have more tickets to give away. And of course, we're going to play this. When we come back, the absolute superstar, Tate McRae, Just Keep Watching, is up next on Spin. Stay right here.
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back from one of the biggest movies of the year last year. That is K-pop Demon Hunters I'm talking about. That track is called Golden from Huntrix. You are listening to summer's number one hit music station. Weekends on Spin are brought to you by the hit show The Bear. You can now stream every single episode on Disney Plus. Summer Cash Machine. Oh, my favorite jingle to hear on the weekend. Yes, Spin Summer Cash Machine is back in action. Summer's hottest prize is here. And next Friday, we are giving 2 weeks for this one because it is a whole load of money. 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And one more thing. Good luck! When we come back, 10 spin hits in a row is just around the corner. We are kicking it off with the Starboy. Somber Potential is going to play next. Stay right here. Listen up.

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9: Hey, it's Cahill. Now, making it to a World Cup is special. Making it when your dad played there too, that's a whole different level. There are 14 players at this year's tournament following in their father's footsteps. Take Erling Haaland, for example. His dad, Alfing, played for Norway at the 94 World Cup. Fast forward to 2026 and Erling is now Norway's all-time leading scorer and hoping to lead them on a famous run. Then, there's Luka Zidane. His dad, Zinedine Zidane, became a World Cup legend with France, but Luca is representing Algeria. Now look, we all want to make our parents proud, but can you imagine trying to impress Zinedine Zidane? The pressure!
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8: Now!
10: I'm Leah. Here's what's happening. The body of a hiker has been found in Wexford. A search operation was launched after 50-year-old Paul Woods was reported missing on Wednesday. He was on a hiking holiday in Kilbora near Camelin and had left to climb the Blackstairs Mountain. A number of agencies, including the Gardaí and the South Eastern Mountain Rescue Association, were involved in the operation. It was shut down yesterday evening after a body was found. Ireland's heatwave has officially come to an end. This morning saw the end of the high temperature warning, with cooler conditions set for the weekend. Deirdre Lowe from Met Éireann has the outlook.
11: Tomorrow there'll just be some showers, mainly feeding into western and northern areas, some midland area too. Then Monday's going to start dry, but Monday and Tuesday are going to bring spells of wet weather feeding up from the south.
10: The Restaurants Association of Ireland says it can't force its members to lower prices. Next Wednesday, the VAT rate for food-led hospitality businesses will drop to 9%. Its CEO, Adrian Cummins, says businesses need the VAT cut to help make ends meet, but the power ultimately ultimately lies with the customer.
12: We're in the entertainment business. We survive based on our customers coming in the door and purchasing. So the more customers that we can come in, the more the business is viable into the future.
10: Venezuela's acting president says 10 more countries are joining rescue efforts in the search for survivors from Wednesday's earthquakes. International aid agencies with specialist equipment are having difficulty getting to Venezuela after the country's airport was damaged. Cynthia de Santa C from the charity Healing Venezuela, she says the official response has been quite slow.
13: It's not easy for the government, for the rescue teams on the ground to actually be able to receive, to accept that support.
10: And Michael Bublé played a secret gig in Dublin last night.
14: Michael Bublé!
15: I know.
14: Holy
15: I can't believe I'm here either.
10: The Canadian singer played a surprise set at the Ruby Sessions. He's playing in Malahide Castle this evening before travelling to Limerick for a gig tomorrow night.
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10: The All-Ireland Senior Football Championship quarterfinals get underway at Croke Park. It's a draw at half-time in the game between Cork and Mayo. Then from 6:15, Kerry take on Tyrone. The final places in the World Cup knockout stages will be decided tonight as the group phase comes to an end. England take on Panama from 10, while Ghana face Croatia. At 12:30, Portugal meet Colombia, while Dior Congo can reach the last 32 with a win over Uzbekistan. Then at 3 a.m, Argentina look to complete a perfect group campaign against Jordan, while Algeria and Austria go head-to-head. There's three games in the SSC Electricity Women's National League this afternoon. Wexford have just got a big result against Shamrock Rovers at Tallaght Stadium. It's finished 4-2 to the visitors there, while from 7:35, Treaty United play host to Sligo Rovers. Meanwhile, Shelburne have booked their place in the final of the All-Ireland Cup. They had a 4-0 win over local rivals Bohemians at Talca Park. Shells will meet the winners of Galway United versus Piemont, which kicks off at 5. Download the Go Light app now, your new home for Off the Ball.
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16: Hey, it's Emer. First up, Snow Patrol have announced that they're teaming up with Kylie Minogue and are dropping a brand new track called These Alarms. It turns out that the band actually wrote this song back in 2024 with Kylie in mind to sing it. So they sent it off to her and she absolutely loved it. And now on to new movies, as a trailer has dropped for Sense and Sensibility and Daisy Edgar Jones is front and centre.
17: This house will always be home. We will find somewhere else just as nice with the money Father left us. What money?
16: The film has been described as a fresh take on the Jane Austen novel and the 1995 movie and is set for release on September 25th. And now this little piggy is causing a bit of a stir.
18: I'm Peppa Pig.
16: Peppa Pig was bought over by Hasbro in 2022 and they seem to be embracing the world of AI and people aren't happy about it. Now, the voice actors, who are mainly children, have been given contracts which feature a clause stating they sign over the rights of their voices to AI for commercial assets within their franchise. And for more on the hottest trending stories, add Spin to your social feeds.
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21: Kicking off the 5 o'clock hour with an absolute banger from Somber. And if you're a big fan of the new movie Obsession, check out Somber's newest music video. You might recognize somebody. Yes, that is Nikki Freeman from the movie Obsession, Indy Navaretti, my new celeb crush. But like I said, check it out. It's a very good music video. But we are kicking off 10 Spin hits in a row with the man that I think is allergic to making bad music. This is Somber, it's Potential, and it's playing on Spin.

JMK, Clementine Douglas, Come Find Me, playing in the middle of 10 spin hits in a row. Now, I've held out for as long as possible, but because of girls like Ella Langley and This Next Lady, I think the country bug has officially bitten me. I cannot get enough of this track. It is Stella Lefty, Boston.

Girl Prada is playing in the middle of 10 spin hits in a row. Make sure you keep them spin loud because we are just a couple minutes away from dropping those all-important summer cash machine details. More money than anyone has ever won in the history of Rivers Radio is up for grabs in 2 weeks. And here's Niall Horan.

0: I can't even begin to describe to you how much I'm obsessed with that song. Ella Langley, Choosing Texas, is closing out 10 spin hits in a row on a lovely, lovely Saturday. Right, enough of me confessing my love about Ella Langley. Let's do the Summer Cash Machine. Let's go.
1: Spin Summer Cash Machine. Summer
0: Cash Machine. Oh, yes. In 2 weeks' time, someone is going to have the absolute summer of their dreams, because on the 10th of July, we are giving away a new record for the Summer Cash Machine. €310,000 is the exact number. That is the exact number you need to remember if you get the call on Friday. And if you win, all I ask is just please take me with you wherever you're going. 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Oh, there are now two ways you can enter the cash machine. 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Answer the call within five rings, give us the exact prize amount, and that is it. The cash will be all yours. One more time, the exact total, €310,000 exactly. That is €310,000. 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That is 57557. And good luck! Taking a break, but when we come back, the hit single from Kacey Musgraves, Drive Spell, is going to play on Spin. Stay right here.
2: Oh no, I was hooked. 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
2: 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I played it for hours yesterday. I was hooked.
3: Also, I was obsessed because I bonded and I got very close in the like relationship, because you know you make friends with people. 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For a woohoo. 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
13: The forecast for this weekend is looking good, which means half the country will suddenly remember they own shorts. 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
1: Oh, I've got a goodie for you from Spin's very own Marty Guilfoyle. He has teamed up with Jessica Brett to bring you a new summer banger. This one's called When You're High, and it's playing on Spin.

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0: is Calvin Harris, Ocean, playing on Summer's number one hit music station. Unfortunately, that wraps it up for me, but stick around. The legendary Marty Guilfoyle is in the house. He's on his way. And make sure you head on over to the Spin website to enter this week's Summer Cash Machine. In 2 Fridays' time, we are giving away a new record, €310,000. Make sure you get your entry in ASAP. Do not wait. Just do it now. And my name is Jack Keating. Have a great weekend. I'll catch you later. Peace.
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13: I'm Leah, here's what's happening. The Dublin Pride Parade took place today. Tens of thousands of people gathered in the city centre. This year's theme was One Story, Many Voices. These people were at the parade and explained what Pride meant to them.
14: For me, it would be acceptance and also joy.
15: There are a lot of people at the parade today who didn't get to experience this when they were younger, so I think it's just honouring and celebrating what they sacrificed and all the work that they put in for us to be able to have it.
13: Temperatures here are set to drop over the weekend. It comes as Ireland's heatwave officially came to an end this morning. Met Erin's Deirdre Lowe has the forecast for the week.
16: Then there is the chance of some drier weather later in the week into next weekend. There's low pressure to the north between Ireland and Iceland and high pressure to the south.
13: Meanwhile, the Irish Coast Guard is reminding swimmers to be careful when taking to the water.
17: If you're going swimming on any beaches, make sure that they're lifeguarded beaches and swim between the red and yellow flags. Try and stay in your own depth and most especially supervise children.
13: That's Kevin Whitney, who says simple measures save lives. Ryanair's boss has criticised planned spending to expand Dublin Airport. The DAA is planning to spend €5.6 billion on improving facilities, including car parks, passenger lounges and other refurbishments. Mr O'Leary thinks the plan is bad value for money.
18: It's all regulatory gaming. Let's put in the biggest number we can think to the Irish Aviation Authority and then they'll give us a price increase for the next 10 years. And you look at the numbers, they're completely mad.
13: The official death toll in Venezuela earthquake has now risen to 920 people, with more than 4,500 injured. Don Bennett was caught up in the quake. He says he and a friend had a lucky escape.
19: I was in a small beach town as the earthquake hit. One of my friends was in the water. I went in to try and rescue them. We nearly both ended up dead.
13: And Charlene Murphy says she has her eye on 4 boys in the Love Island villa. It was confirmed in last night's episode that the content creator will join the reality TV show as a Casa Amor girl. The Dublin influencer says Cavan, Aidan, Lorenzo and Sean all have bits of her type in each of them.
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13: In 15 minutes' time, Kerry take on Tyrone in the All-Ireland Football Championship quarter-final. The race for the World Cup knockout stages reaches its conclusion tonight with six final group games down for decision. Group L wraps up first at 10 o'clock as England face Panama and Ghana take on Croatia. Attention then turns to Group K at 12:30, where Portugal face Colombia and DR Congo know a win over Uzbekistan should be enough to send them through. The final group matches start at 3 a.m. with Argentina chasing a third straight win against Jordan, and Algeria and Austria face off. There's three games in the SSC Electricity Women's National League this afternoon. Wexford beat Shamrock Rovers at Tallaght Stadium. It finished 4-2 to the visitors there. It's finished scoreless between Waterford and Cork City, while from 7:35, Treaty United play host to Sligo Rovers. Meanwhile, Shelburne have booked their place in the final of the All-Ireland Cup. They had a 4-0 win over local rivals Bohemians at Talca Park. Shells will meet the winners of Galway United versus Piemont, which is underway. Download the Go Light app now, your new home for Off the Ball.
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20: Hey, it's Emer. First up, Katy Perry took over Malahide Park the other night and teased a new track called Watch It Burn, and she just released it. Marshmallow has teamed up with country music princess Kelsea Ballerini for a new song that's given total 2015 vibes, called Another Drink.
21: Now she don't care about your truck. Yeah, boy, you're out of luck. No, she don't want a thing. She just wants another drink.
20: Travis Kelce's teammate George Kittle has spilled some rare information about the Taylor Swift wedding.
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13: Expect a few showers tonight.
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24: Hello, welcome along to the show. Marty here with you in the mix right up until 9 p.m. What a week it's been for gigs, eh? We had Olivia Dean absolutely smash it recently. We had Katy Perry. We had Lewis Capaldi as well. Teddy Swims. And this weekend, we're looking at Calvin Harris and Jazzy. You might be heading to the gig right now. So we've got a very special mini mix on the way for the next 25 minutes, incorporating Calvin Harris tracks and Jazzy tracks back to back to get you in the mood for the gig tonight at Marley Park and Malahide Castle tomorrow evening. Kicking it off with a high on me from Jazzy right here on Spin.

Jazzy and Giving Me, and before that we had Laws on the remix of Calvin Harris, I'm Not Alone. Big one tonight for the two of them in Marley Park, and again tomorrow in Malahide Castle. So a little bit of a celebration at the moment. We're doing a 25 minute mini mix incorporating Calvin Harris and Jazzy tracks. We've got Makeup to come, Blessings as well, but right now DOD on the remix of Sweet Nothing from Calvin Harris in the mix on Smith.

Calvin Harris, Clementine Douglas, and Blessings. It's Marty here with you, soundtracking your Saturday night. Coming up towards the end of a little bit of a mini mix, given the fact that Calvin Harris and Jazzy are in town this weekend. So if you're heading along, hopefully this is getting you in the mood as we get on Jazzy and Makeup here on Spin.

Jazzy and Makeup, one of her tracks that I completely forgotten about. It just popped up my USB there when I was searching for Calvin Harris and Jazzy tracks, and I was like, whoa, here's one I haven't played on the radio in a while. And as I searched Jazzy on my USB as well, she has got so many bangers. As we get her collab on with Calvin Harris right now, it's Satisfy in the mix here.

0: Remix with, of course, their collab that we did not know we needed until it was delivered to us earlier on in the year. Satisfy, looking forward to hearing that one live tomorrow night when I'll get to go. And if you're heading along to Marley Park tonight, I hope you have a good one. It promises to be absolutely big. It's Marley here with you, soundtracking your Saturday night. We continue the mix in 2 seconds here. Hang on.
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2: 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Marty is in the mix.

kicking off part two shamelessly with my latest release with Jessica Brett. That one's called When You're High, creeping into the top 50 in the Irish Shazam charts. If you've Shazammed, thank you. Thank you so, so much. Glad you're feeling it. As we continue the mix right now, David Guetta and Milky, Just the Way You Are, in the mix here on Spin.

Bieber's latest track, Devotion. Just a reminder, by the way, if you want to go see him live, he's going to be in Wexford in August. However, if you want to see him sooner than that, he just happened to be going over to Ibiza. He does have a residency there every Monday in O Beach. And speaking of O Beach, if you're heading over the weekend of July 5th, I will see you there. So just in case you happen to be there, pop along for a little bit of a boogie to some of the sing-alongs remix today. It's Marty here with you, soundtracking your Saturday night with Finlay C on the remix of Sabrina Carpenter and The Taste here on Spin. Yeah.

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One and Felix on the remix of Apt, Bruno Mars and Rosé. As we stay in the mix right now, brand new music from the guy who brought you Free Your Mind, one of the biggest dance records in the world. Teaming up with Groove Theory for One Question, his brand new track. It's Clonie in the mix here on Spin.

0: a big follow-up, isn't it, to Free Your Mind when he teamed up with the duo that is Prospa, still one of the biggest dance records in the world. And that one there, One Question with Groove Theory, promises to make waves in house music world over the course of the summer as well. Really, really, really feeling that record. It's Marty here with you, soundtracking your Saturday night. Coming up towards the end of the show, we're going to bring you through this weekend's live set recorded from Westport County Mayo. If you've been out in Westport before, you'd know it is such a good spot for a night out. So that's on the way, along with more dance music to soundtrack your Saturday night. In the mix, next on Spin.
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I don't think Madonna thought that one of her classics was going to blow up in 2026. All the thanks to that Follow That Tune trend. And Sammy Porter said, you know what? We need a version for the clubs and the festivals, and did a beautiful job remixing that one. It's Marty here with you in the mix, soundtracking your Saturday night. A little reminder, we do have a live set this weekend's one coming from County Mayo, Westport. If you've been before, you'll know how fun it is. That's on the way in just a bit. But in the meantime, Joe Stone, Is It Really Love, playing in the mix right here on Spin.

played his new one earlier, One Question, so it was only fair that we played his massive one, A Freer Mind. Clonie teaming up with Prospa for that massive track, one of the biggest dance records in the world right now. Time for a little bit of a Saturday sing-along with Justin Bieber, Nicki Minaj, Beauty and a Beat, Zillionaire on the remix on Spin.

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1: 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Marty is in

track on in a nightclub. You got Tame Impala and Dracula, a little bit of Sammy Porter in there as well. The two of them sounding so good together, and two other tracks that sound so good together. We got Temperature from Sean Paul, and it's mashed up with Karen Harding and Majestic Sweat in the mix right here on Spin.

0: Rihanna, something old now into something new. The latest from Belters Only, teaming over Reggie. Bonus points for this track. It has an all-Irish lineup, and it is such a groover. It's called To The Max, and it's playing right here on Spin.
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you in the mix, currently bringing you through this weekend's live set recorded last weekend from Westport, County Mayo. If you've never been out in Westport before, I cannot recommend it enough. The nightlife is incredible. The town is gorgeous. The food. It is so, so good as well. The crowd is always full of energy as well. So stick that on the go list as we stay in the mix right now. Live from Westport, County Mayo here on Spin. Westport, we're singing. Here we go.

0: house. We gotta hear you on this part, okay?
1: 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I'm in Paris, baby. 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
0: Westport, here we go. Let's hear you. Come on. You ready?

Westport, make some noise if you finish your exams today, Westport. Hey. Congratulations.

0: and Disco Lines. No Broke Boys, Cristiano Fry on the remix. It's Marty here with you, soundtracking your evening. Currently in the middle of this weekend's live set. Last week, I was in County Mayo and Westport. And we said earlier on the show, if you've never been out in Westport before, you need to stick it on the to-do list. Big spot for hens and stags. Great spot for food. Great spot for nightlife as well. The crowd is always up for it. We still got 30 minutes of that live recorded set to go. And it's on the way on Spin.
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Marty here with you in the mix, bringing you through this weekend's live set recorded from County Mayo, Westport. What a spot it is, what a crowd it was, what a night it was as well. As we stay in the mix with Tommy Mac's remix of Titanium, David Guetta and Sia here on Spin.

Kelly, you're ramping up the tempo and Macklemore's Can't Hold Us. That one is sounding so good. Marty here with you, bringing you through a live set recorded from County Mayo, Westport for this weekend as we play Beat Is Jumping, Morgan Seatree on Spin.

and C3, Beat Is Jumping. We got time to squeeze in one more song from this live set that we recorded from County Mayo last week. You know it's going to be a Kedema track. Throwing it back to his track, Pretty Green Eyes, and it's playing in the mix right here on Spin.

0: okay? And you're not allowed to pretend that you don't know it.
1: It has been for Galway DJ and producer Ketame. Pretty Green Eyes there, wrapping up the show for this evening. A reminder, if you're out in Killarney tonight, I will see you in Pig's Lane. Always a good one there. Killarney, always a great buzz on Saturday. And if you're heading along to see Calvin Harris and Dua Lipa, Calvin Harris and Jazzy in Malahide Castle tomorrow, oh, you're in for a big one. And if not, don't worry. I'm sure Jen Payne will make you feel better about it. She loves her house music. So if you love your house music too, you're going to love what's on the way next here on Spin. Have a good one.
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0: McDonald's are making an appearance at the FIFA World Cup. 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

summer feel. Now, I'm not sure, does this track need any intro? It is, of course, Jazzy's brand new one with Chris Lorenzo. It's called Invisible. That bass line.

coming from Jack Swoon. It's called Lose My Mind. You're with me, Jen Payne, here on Spin, right up until midnight. We are in the mix with nothing but bangers.

0: Last time I played that track, I got so many DMs on Instagram asking me, what was the name?
1: Una Melodia.
0: Pasaporte is the name, and it's by Georgia Moss. 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

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That is Let's Get High. 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I wonder, are they brothers? 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
1: Whoa, I shows, hit a row, fast life. 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

That is, of course, Joel Corey. That is Devotion. Mixing into brand new music now coming from Bijou. The track is called Bassline Rhythm. It's Saturday night. You're on Spin. Just move.

You're in the mix here with me, Jen Payne, on Spin. And we got some brand new music playing right now. Kind of groovy. Club de Combat. This is All the Single Ladies. Just before that, Bijou. With Bassline Rhythm. It's Saturday night. We're in the mix.

brand new music coming from Marsolo. The track is called Run. Jen Payne is live and in the mix.

That was Marcelo. That was Run. Shall we mix in some brand new Frankie Rizzardo? Okay. Coming off the back of Shinjuku, this is his new one, and this is called Feel. Such a little summery vibe to this. Summery Saturday night vibe. Because you're on Saturday night with me, Jen Payne.

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6: Bump the jam, bump it up while your feet are stumping. And the jam is bumping. Look ahead, the crowd is jumping.

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This track is giving all the Saturday feels too. This is Pro V, Pump Up the Jam.

move into the sun? If you're going out to the sun, especially Ibiza, I would recommend going to see Yuvel. His parties are called Make the Girls Dance, and he does exactly that. Especially when you have the Ibiza sunshine coming down on you too. Brand new music from Gorgon City now. This is Work It Out. You're with me, Jen Payne, here on Spin. I am getting the party started here on Saturday night with nothing but bangers.

That is brand new music from Don't Blink. That is I Like The Way. And we're mixing into another brand new track because I'm telling you, every Saturday night is where you gotta come for the new music. And that's only one place, and that is Spin. Brand new from Cam Stockton. This is Memorize.

That is, of course, Reared in Bush, baby. That is Strong Rhyme. I've been playing that for many weeks now because it is a banger. And so is this brand new music from Jack Jones. It's called Pulling Me Back. Do you remember him? Ooh, na na. With Ray, that was a banger. This is a banger too, trust me.

Just before that was DOD with his brand new one with Nina. That was Feel You. And Gorgon City now. Second Nature playing. We're in the mix here and we are live every Saturday night.

I love that so, so much. That is Solardo, Feel My Desire. So good. Brand new music coming to you now from Patrick Topping, Leighton Giordani. When I first heard this a couple of days ago, I fell in love. It's such a banger. It's called Tonight. And I have a question for you about tonight. What you doing? You going out? You having a rave in the kitchen, or are you working? Regardless, I'm here to soundtrack it.

month been? So good, I was not lying. That is brand new music from Patrick Tubman, Leighton Giordani. That is tonight. Shall we mix in some Prosper? Prosper and Josh Baker.

is Let's Ride Away. Okay, JC and Jissa, this is Too Much For Me. Sometimes it gets to me, the things people do. You're on spin.

tempo rising. We are getting faster. Brand new track from Too Faced. It's called Face to Face. Just before that, Reardon and Aluna George. Aluna George, a blast from the past, by the way. That was Best Be Believing. You're on Spin.

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2: 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Happy Saturday. Brand new music now for you playing. It is Rafael Serrato. It is Keep Moving. Now, this show, we have so much new music and so much bangers. So keep Spin locked in. It's Saturday night.
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0: giving you a little bit of artist lore. Now, I was sitting at home the other day and I was like, where did Stella Lefty come from? Well, it turns out that her dad is a multi-millionaire because he's actually the founder of Groupon. Is she a Nepo baby? Possibly. Well, she's up next on Spin.
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your hit of K-pop in the early hours. It's Blackpink on Spin. And can we claim this lady as our own? 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

0: 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On having a cozy Sunday, I strongly recommend you to check out this guy's documentary. It's a little bit of a tearjerker, but he's also absolutely hilarious. 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
0: Hey, it's Emer. First up, Snow Patrol have announced that they're teaming up with Kylie Minogue and are dropping a brand new track called These Alarms. It turns out that the band actually wrote this song back in 2024 with Kylie in mind to sing it. So they sent it off to her and she absolutely loved it. And now on to new movies, as a trailer has dropped for Sense and Sensibility and Daisy Edgar Jones is front and centre.
8: This house will always be home. We will find somewhere else just as nice with the money Father left us.